Now, one of Paul's records is the number one record in Rome and throughout Italy. And because Rita Pavone is on the show, and she is from Italy, she's going to... You call her out. Fine.

Well, well, well, welcome once again to our Saturday program with me, Riyad Rahmat, right here on Shabnam Radio. Glad that you can join us on this beautiful Saturday, and as always, we have a great lineup for you. And we got a couple of surprises in between. Hope that you can stay with us. I am Riyad Rahmat, and I'm with you all the way up until 1 p.m. Eastern. Stay tuned.

Alrighty, people, how are you doing on this fine Saturday? How are you doing on this fine Saturday? As we get into the warmer months, we hope that you can go out and enjoy your time. But if you go out, please take us along with you. You're very easy to keep you to take with you. You simply play us on your phone and Bluetooth connect your phone to your car stereo. And of course, we can keep you company in the car as you drive. I am Riyad Rahmat, and I'm with you all the way up until 1 p.m. Eastern, and you're listening to Shabnam Radio.

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5: So, as you all know, there are elections happening both in here in Canada and in Trinidad. Election Day, April 20th, which is Monday. So make sure and go out and vote. Do your research and vote for the party that benefits you. All right, people, let's get back into it. Okay.

Alrighty, people. Alrighty then. Alrighty then. Let's see what's happening across the Caribbean, just in case you're planning to take a trip down there. So, for the month of April, today is April 26th. What's happening on today? So, there is the Peters and May Round Antigua Race that's happening today. There's also the Aruba Food Truck Festival that is happening this weekend, both today and tomorrow. There's also the Sailing Club Regatta happening in Belize this weekend as well. And Antigua Sailing Week runs from today until May 2nd. What else is happening? St. Thomas Carnival is happening from the 27th, from tomorrow till May 3rd. And let's see, what else? Oh, St. Martin, their carnival's on April 30th. So we have quite a few events happening in the next coming days or the next week. The St. Lucia Jazz and Arts Festival is happening from April 30th to May 11th. So that's something to look forward to. I know that the Jazz Festival out in St. Lucia is a real experience. It's a great event. When I used to work at TIDCO, or the Tourism and Industrial Development Company in Trinidad, one of the big events that we tried to pattern or we tried to bring to Trinidad was a copy of the St. Lucia Jazz Festival. It didn't quite work out, but hey, it's available for you coming up on April 30th to May 11th. So, if you're in the mood to go down to the Caribbean, you have lots of events to keep you entertained.

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If you're an avid listener of this program, you would have heard last week that I had a segment dedicated to my parents on their 60th wedding anniversary, which was April 18th. Well, the day before that, April 17th, was my wedding anniversary. And so this week I'm taking this little segment, next upcoming songs, to dedicate to my wife, Anissa, on our wedding anniversary. So my parents, they were like 60 years. I wouldn't tell you how many years that we were celebrating, but I can tell you it's not a small number. Anyway, the upcoming song, A Groovy Kind of Love by Phil Collins, I want to dedicate this one to my wife, Anissa, on our wedding anniversary. And, I hope that she's listening. And that, she can take note that I did do the dedication for our wedding anniversary.

So that song, A Groovy Kind of Love, like I said, it was dedicated to my wife on our wedding anniversary, which was on April 17th. The next one I would also like to dedicate to her, and this one, it's one of those great ones, the good ones from the 80s. Nothing's Gonna Change My Love for You.

or again, that one was dedicated to my wife on our wedding anniversary, and that was on April 17th. The next one coming up, I will also like to again dedicate this one to her, and this was one that was played actually at our wedding. In those days, Kenny G was a big star, and his music was, you know, the in thing at that time. And so this one was played actually at our wedding. And our wedding, we had it at Karani Staff Club in South Trinidad. I don't know how many of you know about Karani Staff Club, but it's closed down now. I believe they still run it as a golf club, a nine-hole golf club. But at that time, it was a full-fledged staff club that the Karani workers had access to. You know, pool, golf course, all the recreational facilities, tennis, table tennis, pool, all that good stuff they had. And so this particular one was played at our wedding, and I would like to dedicate this again to Anissa on our wedding anniversary.

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1: 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I am Riyad Rahmat, and you're listening to Shabnam Radio. 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Followed by me would be Richard Aziz and his program until 4 p.m. and right after that would be Sham G with the Bollywood Zone. Stay tuned.

Alrighty people. So the time is now about 12:45, and so we gotta wrap up here now to make room for Richard Aziz with his program coming in at 1 p.m. So with that, people, it was great having you on the program today. It was great being entertaining you today, and I hope that you can join us again next Saturday from 11 a.m. right here on Shabnam Radio. I am Riyad Rahmat.

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Breeze drifting on by, you know how I feel. 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

good morning everyone, or namaste, namaskar, sitaram, or assalamu alaikum, and a very warm welcome to your early morning edition of Shabnam, and especially designed to assist you with your early morning chores and to put you in a positive and good frame of mind, and to also ignite sparks of spiritual inspiration to you and your loved ones. Aur ae bahare ba garunya chand roz dekh lo iska tamasha chand roz aur ae musafir kuchaka samaan kar islami hai basira chand roz. From Trinidad and Tobago, my name is Boy Muhammad, now extending to you a very warm welcome to join my youthful and brilliant producer presenter Richard Aziz.

Welcome. I am Riyad Rahmat, and today I'm filling in for Richard Aziz on the program from 1 p.m. all the way up to 4 p.m. Richard Aziz is off today, and I will be filling in. So, welcome to the program right here on Shabnam Radio. I hope you guys are enjoying your Saturday afternoon, and I hope that you're getting your chores all done. And that, you know, like Moeen said, that intro that Richard had recorded many, many years ago, you know, it was to help you get through your chores, get through your day and keep you entertained. And that's what we are all about, and that's why we're here, to keep you entertained.

We have a great lineup for you today, people. Great lineup. So, we got 3 hours to go from 1 p.m. to all the way up to 4 p.m. Followed by me would be Sham G on the Bollywood Zone. So, stay tuned for that as well. But on today's program, we have a great lineup. So, the way I've structured it for today is that we're going to go through time. So we're going to start off with some of the oldies from the 70s. Then we're going to move into the second hour to some of the 80s. And then in the third hour, we're going to get into some of the 90s. And for those of you who know me and someone listened to my program that I previously had, you will know I love music from the 70s, 80s, and 90s, especially those Bollywood hits.

Well, like I said, we're starting off on the early period from around the 70s. This one by Asha Bhosle and Muhammad Rafi. Enjoy. I hope this one brings back good memories for you guys, for those of you who know this song. You know, it's certainly one of the older ones.

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Well, people, as we continue our program today on Saturday, I am Riyad Rahmat and I'm filling in for Richard Aziz as he's off today. But we have a great lineup. We have a great lineup of music. We have a great lineup of some programs, some interviews that we have done with some very interesting people that are coming up. So stay tuned to us. We're here with you all

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1: Alrighty, people. Alrighty then. Thank you very much for joining us today on Shabnam Radio. I am Riyad Rahmat and I'm filling in for Richard Aziz. Richard is out having a good time somewhere out in the Caribbean. So if you're on the beach out there and you happen to see him, say hello. Anyway, my dear people, we have a great lineup for you and we hope that you're enjoying the program so far, as we have quite a few selections coming up. And like I said, the way we have structured today's program is that we're going through time. We're starting off from the 70s and there we get into the 80s and we'll end in the last hour with some music from the 90s. These are all Bollywood music, as well as we have a little bit of some Caribbean mix in between. And as well, we also have a couple interviews. One coming up shortly is with Ravindra Yedderi. And he is originally from India. He lives here now in Canada. But he is a great, great artist. He sings all around Canada, at different competitions and as well as different functions. So you will hear a little bit about his story and how he began in this whole music, getting and singing of Bollywood songs. So we have that, and then we have, you know, Eid was recently celebrated for the Muslim community. So we have a little bit of some Islamic songs mixed in so that you can, get a sense of continuing with that Eid spirit. I know it's like almost a week after, but hey, Eid sometimes is celebrated for a whole week in some of the Islamic countries anyway. We want to continue that and keep you entertained. And for our Muslim brothers and sisters out there, we have some of the older selections in terms of the Eid songs. And then, as I said, we go through time later on in around the second and third hour, we'll get into some of the more modern Eid songs. So we hope that you can stay tuned to us right here on Shabnam Radio. And I am Riyad Rahmat, filling in for Richard Aziz.
0: So you own a business, have an event you want people to know about, you want to spread the word.

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4: Well, like I said, people, Eid was just celebrated, and we are continuing that tradition right here on Shabnam Radio. And so I want to start off and dedicate this one to the Muslim community, Tarif Us Kudaki. And this one was sung by Geeta Bisram.

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1: Alrighty, people. It's fine Saturday afternoon. And today we have a little bit of a treat for you. We have Mr. Ravindra Yuderi. I got that right, Ravi?
2: Yep, perfect. Yep.
1: Alrighty, good. Ravi is my neighbor and he is originally from India, but he is a big star here in Toronto, you know, singing all these Bollywood songs at these various events, as well as taking part in different competitions. So Ravi, tell us a little bit about yourself and how you got started in the singing arena.
2: Yeah, absolutely. Of course. Thank you. Thank you so much. And good afternoon to all the viewers. And I would like to thank Riyadh for giving me this opportunity to be on this show. So to start off about myself, my name is Ravindra Yuderi and I'm called as Ravi most of the times. And I'm originally from India. I migrated here to Canada in 2014. And once I came here, my musical career actually took off, which I will tell you in the time to come now. Just to tell you about how music started off in my life, it actually was started off as a hobby, but ultimately now it's become a passion, to the extent that I, if I don't practice for at least three to four hours in a day, I feel like a fish out of water.
1: So three to 4 hours a day,
2: yes,
1: you practice?
2: Yes, believe me. Wow. I get up at 5 o'clock to do my riyaz, and then do 2-3 hours of practice. And during my lunchtime also, when I'm working from home, I try to grab that 1 hour to practice. So,
1: wow. Before you go on, tell us about this practice session. Is it that you sing or you play an instrument as well? And, you know, and how does your wife deal with this, you singing in the house all the time?
2: that's a good question, you know. So the practice is something like we call riyaz, which means vocal practice, right? And this was actually what we do. I have an audio recording of tanpura on a scale, particular scale called C sharp, and then I play that and I do my vocal. I do the sa, you know the notes, different notes, sa re ga ma pa da ni sa, right? So right. Sa is the bass note, and as a part of warm up and to get stability in your voice, you have to do your sa. So I do sa for about 15 minutes. It's just play that that tanpura tone and sing sa along with that. So that's like that's not a very interesting thing to do, but it has a significant impact on the stability of your voice. And there are different other aspects of vocal exercises that I do along with this. This is the first the size.
1: Right. So is this something that, you know, you went to some school and it taught you to these things, or you self-taught yourself?
2: No. So the story is, so let me start right from the beginning. I'll come to that point exactly. So like I mentioned to you, my musical journey started as a hobby. My mother actually was a trained singer. She was semi-classically trained. And she wanted that her son, that is me, should also get into that line. So she enrolled me in my childhood to learn sitar, right? Sitar is a beautiful instrument, right?
1: Yes, but, you know, quite familiar with the sitar.
2: Yes, yes. So, but unfortunately, at that point of time, I must have been, 10 to 12 years old. My focus was more into sports and I did not pay so much attention to learning. And I went for about 3 or 4 months, and then it stopped. My class moved to another location. I told my mom, I it's too far off. I mean, you can come up with excuses when you don't want to do anything, right? So at that point of time, my interest was cricket, right? And I did not have so much focus on music or interest in music. But actually, my actual interest in music started only after I joined, I was in the Indian Air Force. I served in the Indian Air Force for about 22 years. So when I joined the Air Force, in my training institute, they said everybody has to pick up a skill, Right. So in my case, I thought singing was something that came naturally to me, and you had to just get off. I mean, when you were with seniors, you had to do one present one skill, and then they would let you go. Otherwise, you had to do a lot of rigorous punishments if you don't do it well. So in the initial stages during training, of course. So I picked up singing then. I had heard my cousins sing, and they used to sing well. So I said, I also should do something. So I started learning at that point. And that's how my journey started, actually. So I started learning, and it started to grow on me. And I had, fortunately, like in my training days, I had a lot of friends who knew musical instruments. So they one guy used to play the tabla, one used to play the dholak, one used to play the harmonium, another guy used to play the guitar. So we had a whole sort of a band there, and we used to sing during any of the gatherings, right? And it used to be very popular, right?
1: Okay.
2: And that gave me, I mean, that motivated me to learn more songs. And I used to be like, throughout my Air Force career, I used to sing at parties and amongst other gatherings, right? Amongst friends, when we had a party at somebody's house, they would say, "Hey, Ravi, why don't you sing a couple of songs?" Hell. And that's how it continued. Like I said, it was a hobby. And I used to sing. I mean, I just used to sing, and that's it, right?
1: Right,
2: But
1: right.
2: things
1: Then you came
2: changed
1: to
2: when I.
1: Canada. Yeah,
2: Yes,
1: then you
2: things
1: came to
2: changed. And I thought one day I saw an ad on Facebook saying that there is a competition. So I said, you know what? I sing. Let me see if I can participate, and let's see where I go with that, right? So, and I took part in that, and I was in the finals, but I did not win any
1: Oh.
2: prize there. Yeah, I was in the finals, but
1: Okay.
2: yeah, I did not win any prize there. But one of the judges, he told me, "Hey, Ravi, do you want to improve your singing, your voice?" I said, "Yes, please tell me how to." So he said he taught me how to do riyaz, right? So he told me these are the two or three vocal exercises that you need to do on a regular basis so that you can improve your vocal capabilities, right? So
1: Okay, gotcha.
2: yeah, so that is what Riyaz is. I mean, there are different exercises that one does to improve the stability of your voice, to improve the modulation, to improve your vocal range, right? So there are different exercises.
1: I
2: So I
1: see.
2: have been, yeah, so from the time he told till date, I do those exercises. I mean, I have missed some times. Initially, like I used to get up because I used to travel. My workplace earlier was in Markham, and I stay in Mississauga, so I had to travel. So for me to do Riyaz, I had to get up at 4 o'clock, and then I had to do Riyaz for an hour and a half, and then I would practice a couple of songs, and then after that get ready and then drive off to Markham, right? So that's how my regular routine was in the
1: Right.
2: earlier days. So and but And I can say, and I'm sure those who do Riyaz know its significance, right? I mean, it changes you as a singer, changes you your entire outlook towards music, and
1: Right,
2: you keep
1: right,
2: learning
1: right.
2: on the way. You keep learning on the way. I so
1: Yeah.
2: after the yeah. So if you like, you look at it that way. I'm a self-trained singer, but I have a
1: Yeah.
2: mentor who helped me with that. And
1: Right.
2: somewhere in between, I also did a course with the Shankar Mahadevan Academy, right? So you know Shankar
1: Okay.
2: Mahadevan is a Bollywood singer, right? And he has his
1: Right.
2: own academy, and
1: Okay.
2: which is in India. But I had so I had joined there. There was a specific course on which did provided guidance and taught some critical skills on enhancing your vocal capability. So I had done that. It was a 4 month course, and I learned a lot from that too. So I
1: Wow.
2: mean,
1: Okay.
2: yeah, so there are advantages of being a self-trained, and there are the bigger advantages of learning from somebody and have somebody who trains you, right? Because then that person knows when you practice and you sing in front of them, they know that what mistakes you're making. They can point you out, they can tell you all the finer
1: Yes.
2: aspects. I've
1: Yes.
2: learned a lot of thing on my a lot of things on my own. I learned. I mean, when you sing a song 100 times, 500 times, Every time
1: Yeah.
2: you sing it, you learn a new aspect of it and you try to pick up some new nuance in it. And when
1: Right.
2: you, and it also teaches you that you have to be a very good listener to be a good singer. So you have to
1: Right.
2: listen to the original song very, very carefully to understand all the nitty-gritties of the song, right? So,
1: Right. Have you ever written any song on your own, or you just sing the Bollywood stuff?
2: not yet, not yet. I
1: Not yet.
2: haven't.
1: Okay.
2: I am venturing. In fact, I am supposed to compose some music for a local movie that is being made. So
1: Okay.
2: yeah, I was learned. So it's a work in progress. So I'm learning some
1: Right.
2: ragas, and based on that, I'm trying to compose some music on that. So yeah, I haven't successfully done anything yet, but I am in that process too.
1: That's good. That's good. So, of course, Aravi, after hearing your whole history about how you learned and how you spent 4 hours a day practicing, obviously we need to hear a little sample, right?
2: Yeah,
1: So,
2: of course.
1: give us a little sample of some of the Bollywood songs that you sing, man.
2: Sure. Let me start off with the. I know you all would know Hemant Kumar, right? So Hemant Kumar, he had a very soft and very haunting voice, if it may be called so, right? So his voice was
1: Right.
2: very, I mean, captivating kind of thing. So I want to sing a few lines from his song.
1: Sure.
2: This song is called Ye Nayan Dare Dare.

0: That's fantastic. You need to send me the actual song because I'm not familiar with this one, but
1: Okay,
0: if you
1: surely.
0: send me that, we could
1: Yes.
0: definitely take a listen. But that was fantastic, man. I
1: Thank
0: know
1: you.
0: you've won
1: Thank
0: many
1: you.
0: competitions and stuff, so I can see why. But that is fantastic. Anyway, Ravi, it was a pleasure having you here on Caribbean Showtime on Shabnam Radio. It's fantastic to always speak with you and hear your voice. I remember you invited me to a couple of those. I attended one or two of them.
1: Yes, yes.
0: So let me know when next there's another one coming up, and hopefully we can share it with our listeners. They can come and listen to you in person.
1: Yes,
0: So.
1: I do. I also have my YouTube channel. So if anybody is interested, you can go there. So it's Ravi
0: Sure, you can
1: Yederi.
0: share.
1: Yeah.
0: Yes, you can share that.
1: Yes, Ravi Yederi. If you go on YouTube and type Ravi Yederi, you will be able to access my YouTube channel. So please go and listen to the songs if you like Bollywood. I also sing, by the way, I also sing songs in different languages. I have sung songs in English. I have sung songs in many Indian local languages, Marathi, Punjabi, Tamil, also Nepali. So yeah.
0: Okay, that's fantastic, man. That is fantastic. Anyway, Ravi,
1: Thank
0: like
1: you.
0: I said, it's a pleasure having you on today's program. We appreciate you taking the time to join us on today's program. And maybe we can continue this conversation at another program at a later date. So thank you very much, Ravi, for joining us.
1: Thank you, Ria. Thanks a lot.
0: All righty, thank you very much.
1: Right.
0: So, dear listeners, that was Ravindra Yederi. He's from India, and basically he lives here now in Toronto. And as you heard, he has had a fantastic career coming up in singing, and he's taking part in many different competitions. So, as he said, mentioned, visit his YouTube channel, Ravi Yederi, and the Yederi is spelled Yedery. Visit him, look him up on YouTube, and reach out to him.
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Well, people, that was Ravindra Yaderi. And, you know, like I said, he is my neighbor. And he is big, taking part in these Bollywood singing competitions all around the GTA. So visit his website, his YouTube site, get a sense of who he is. Coming up in this second hour, we have another interview coming up, and this interview would be, well, let me keep it as a surprise for now, but it's another interview talking more about the what's happening in Bermuda with the Islamic community out in Bermuda, as well as they said Eid celebration and what sort of events they had and what are some of the upcoming events. So stay tuned for that. Like I said, this program, we're going through time. We're starting off in the early 70s, 80s and 90s music, and we are also celebrating Eid al-Fitr. So we have a little bit of some Islamic songs mixed in there, together with the usual Bollywood songs and Caribbean soca and chutney. So stay tuned right here on Shabnam Radio. I am Riyad Rahmat, and I'm filling in for Richard Aziz.

That's right. For those of you who guessed Barak Poe, Sundar Popo was born and grew up and all spent all through his career in Barak Poe. Was the son

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1: Alrighty. So we're going to pick up the beat here a little bit with some Babla and Kanchan medley mix up. I hope you enjoy this one, people. I am Riyad Rahmat and I'm holding in or filling in for Richard Aziz on this fine Saturday. We're here with you all the way up until

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1: All right, great. I hope you guys are enjoying all the music and program on today's this fine Saturday afternoon. I am Riyad Rahmat and I'm holding on for Richard Aziz today. Coming up now, we have a little bit of an interview with someone who's well known across the Caribbean, Suleiman Bulbulya. I got that correct, Suleiman?
2: It's Bulbulya, but that's fine.
1: Bulbulya, got you. So Suleiman lives out in Barbados, and you know, he's well, like I said, he's well known across the Caribbean. He lived for a short time in Trinidad as well. And, you know, he's been in and around the Caribbean in many different functions and events and conferences representing the Caribbean throughout the world, actually. And, you know, he also recently, I believe it was last year, he made one of the 500 most influential Muslims in the world. And that is certainly something to be celebrated. So welcome to the program, Suleiman. I'm glad to have you on the program today.
2: Thank you so much, and salam alaikum to you and all the listeners, and thank you for the opportunity to be here speaking with you. It's a pleasure and an honor.
1: Wa alaikum assalam. It's certainly a pleasure. You know, I know all the great work that you've been doing across the Caribbean, but let's start off with Barbados and Eid. You know, Eid was celebrated a little over maybe 2 weeks ago. First of all, in Ramadan, like, how was it for Ramadan and you with you guys down there?
2: Yes. Yeah, well, alhamdulillah, we had a really wonderful Ramadan this year. It came in quietly, and it went too quietly. And alhamdulillah, we were able to observe the month of fasting with a lot of more ease this year. I found a cooler time of the year for us. We don't get as cold as Canada, but we do have a cooler period. So it's not summer yet. It's not the hot summer. So alhamdulillah, it was really cool, especially on mornings. When we got up for Suhoor and for Fajr, it was a very cool, calming time. And so we did spend Ramadan in the month. We were good. Alhamdulillah, Barbados has several masjids, places of worship for Muslims. And we do have a large number of Hufaz, memorizers of the Quran. It's a culture here. It's a tradition among many families that they will have at least one Hafiz or more in the family. So we over the years, traditionally during Ramadan, we have had the complete Quran Tarawih at night, the night prayers, where a portion of the Quran is read every night. And that's within the masjids, within the musallas, plus even in people's homes as well, because we have a great number of hafiz. Actually, for a small community of over 3,000 Muslims, we perhaps have over almost 200 memorizers of the Quran. So we do have alhamdulillah, opportunity to listen to the Quran in the month of Ramadan. So that's, so each masjid, each musalla will have the entire Quran being read, portion every night. So I did attend with my family one of those places, Darul Fazal, opened in 2019 to accommodate families, Muslim families. And so alhamdulillah, we had two beautiful young Hufaz, Hafiz al-Quran, reciting the Quran for us in the Tarawih prayers at night. And then we also had fast breaking. Several of the masjids would have fast breaking every night. Some would have it just on weekends. We did the weekend one, Saturday and Sunday, where we broke fast together with the community. So it's a beautiful time of the year for us, I think for all Muslims generally. And in the Caribbean, I encourage your listeners, Muslims especially, who are observing Ramadan, to come down to the Caribbean and spend a good Ramadan with us. Cool temperatures and enjoy the vibes.
1: Yeah, that is definitely an invitation worth picking up. And I understand at one point in time too, you were also involved in halal tourism. So I guess you could mix that in with that, and yes. You know, that will definitely be. So that ratio of 200 Hufaz to 3,000 Muslims on the island, that's a fantastic ratio. That's a lot of Hufaz that you guys have on island. That's fantastic. Do you guys complete the whole Quran like for Tarawih?
2: Yes. So we would do a portion every night, usually a power and a quarter or a power and a half. Some places might do one para depending. Actually, we had a few smaller places who did three paras every night to complete very quickly. I didn't attend that one. That's a longer
1: That's
2: story.
1: a long
2: Yeah, but yeah, we have, alhamdulillah, it's a culture, as I said, and a tradition and a practice among families here, especially Gujarati Muslim families, to have hafiz in the family. And so we have over the years done that. We now actually export hafiz for Ramadan. So yes, we have young brothers who will memorize the Quran and go to other islands to lead Tarawih. Here this year we had some brothers in St. Kitts and Nevis. We had some brothers in St. Martin. We sent to Jamaica. We have sent to Trinidad over the years. I think Guyana to some extent. We actually had 1 year, we had a brother go all the way to Japan to lead to Tarawih in Japan, believe it or not. So
1: That's
2: mashallah,
1: fantastic.
2: alhamdulillah. So
1: Yes,
2: we send our hafaz overseas as well to lead the Tarawih prayers.
1: because the imam from the Barbados Muslim Association, I think, told me he was going to Trinidad. At least I don't think for the entire month, but he was going for a couple of
2: Yes, he
1: weeks or
2: spent,
1: so.
2: yeah, he's that's been his experience now. Every year he goes Ramadan to Nur Islam Masjid, so he leads Tarawih there and he does other programs. So yeah, he's well liked in Trinidad
1: In
2: now.
1: Trinidad, yeah,
2: Alhamdulillah.
1: that's good. So that not only are they homegrown, but you share them around the world, not just the Caribbean. That's fantastic. That's fantastic. Now, here in Canada, coming in the last 10 nights, they would have Tarawih. And of course, during Tarawih, they're aiming to finish the whole Quran. But in the last 10 nights, they start like 3 in the morning, and they call it Qiyamul Layl. And they start at 3 in the morning and they go to Suhoor, and they finish the Quran in those last 10 nights again. So that's a practice that I've seen that they've started here a couple of years ago in Canada. But that's, sometimes it works really well when it's in the longer with the summer months because the nights are longer. Oh, sorry, in the winter months, it works better because the nights are longer. In the summer months, when the nights are very short, you sunset at 9 and you got to get up for like 3. It's a little bit difficult, but it's good. I guess in Barbados, the time does not shift too much throughout the year by maybe a half an hour or so.
2: Over the year, it will shift by about an hour maximum. So yes,
1: Okay.
2: during this time of the year, it goes to about just after 6, you're breaking fast and you're finishing eating about 5. So as it gets closer, our latest sunset will be 5:30, and our earliest sunset will be 5:30, and our latest sunset will be 6:30 in any year. So yeah, so
1: Okay,
2: that's
1: it's about
2: about,
1: an hour.
2: yeah, so it goes between that 5:30, 6:30 time frame.
1: Oh man, that 1 hour would probably shift in 1 month.
2: For you guys, for you guys.
1: exactly.
2: Yeah,
1: But
2: so that's why I come down to the Caribbean for Ramadan. I'm invited for your
1: well,
2: blessing.
1: As you mentioned that I did that. This so when we first moved here in Canada around 2003 or so, those years when Ramadan was in summer, I was here in Canada. But this time when it came around 2014, 2015, it was like in summer around that time, I was down in the Caribbean, man. I went down to the Caribbean. I couldn't handle the long, long hours.
2: No,
1: But
2: yes.
1: So tell me about Eid now. Is there anything special like an Eid day that you guys prepare in terms of meals and stuff? I know we all dress up and go to mosque for Eid Salah and stuff like that, but then what else do you do for Eid day?
2: So traditionally within our community, our Eid will be celebrated among families. Yes, we would do the traditional going to the masjid in the morning. Well, we do have Eidgah now. So we have Eidgah for the masjids in the city area. They have an Eidgah that they set up. And then we have an Eidgah for families at the new place I mentioned, Darul Fazal, which opened in 2019. Alhamdulillah, this year we had over 600 persons attending that Eidgah with families, children, and with a lot of different activities in the morning period. So we do the Eid Salah, the khutbah, and then we have food, we share food, and we have activities for the children. So those who want to stay on there can do so for up to mid-morning. And then traditionally we will go and then visit family and friends. And as you know, we are predominantly a Gujarati Muslim community. So, the biryani is the main focus of this Eid. You get a lot of homes doing biryani. But then the Bajan cuisine experiences is also coming in. So you have your macaroni pie and your baked chicken and your other delicacies. So yeah, Eid is a time that we spend together with family and friends, having meals together, exchanging gifts, and the children dressing up on that day, so on. So yeah, so it's among families. It's not a public holiday in Barbados. It is a public holiday in Trinidad and Suriname.
1: Bad, yes.
2: Guyana has the other Eid as public holiday, but it's not a public holiday here. But it's becoming very well respected, and people do look out for Eid. And so a lot of non-Muslims will ask us, when is Eid? When are you celebrating? And we will share our sweets around with our friends who are not Muslim, our neighbors as well. So they get into the spirit as well of Eid and the Eid celebration and doing that together. We have had over the years now, in recent years, the Prime Minister giving a message for Eid to the community. So that's well received, and that goes into the media and so on. So you're seeing a lot more acceptance of our festival and our
1: Right.
2: celebration, alhamdulillah, on the tiny island of Barbados.
1: Oh wow. Alhamdulillah, man. It's Islam is certainly growing. From I guess everywhere Islam is growing. Here it started mainly maybe a long time ago, but the real things when they started building mosques here in Canada across the GTA was around the 90s or so, early 90s, 80s, 90s. But since then, now it's every shop you can get here in the Greater Toronto Area, you can get halal food in every great shop. But that's good. Now in Trinidad, Samhain is one of the big things on
2: Yes.
1: Eid Day. Is that the same in Barbados?
2: Well, we call it Eid milk. It's
1: Okay.
2: a tradition in some households, yeah, that they would do an Eid milk. For some
1: Right.
2: reason, I didn't see any in my home this year. I gotta ask why. Yeah, it is a tradition. Not as popular as in Trinidad, like the Samhain, but it is found. A lot of sweets are very popular, a lot of burfi and the different Indian sweets and other sweets that have now crept in, like the velvet cake and different things. So you see a lot of that happening, and an exchange of that among households as well. So, and it's gotten a lot more elaborate now. You see the fancy boxes, Eid Mubarak boxes, with all these sweets coming to your home, and you're exchanging these things with families and friends. So yeah, alhamdulillah, it's very festive, and a lot more attention to the Eid activities in families. They will now decorate their homes for Eid and set up their
1: Right.
2: and the tables, and you see it posted all over social media. So, alhamdulillah. Yeah.
1: Yeah, and that I guess that all adds to the Eid atmosphere, right? When people decorate their homes and they have all these little the decorations, and then you see the sweets coming in a box that says Eid Mubarak and stuff. I guess all of that adds to the atmosphere of
2: It does, and
1: making it.
2: I think it's important. I know that some of our scholars will tell us, oh, don't get caught up in the commercial thing, and that's as important as well. We don't get caught up commercial, but I think it's important for our younger generation, who in especially living in a society that is not predominantly Muslim, they see other festivals and early celebrations happening and people doing this. I think it's important for us to reinforce in our young people's mind that Eid is a time of celebration, it's a blessing, and that these all add to the celebration, and they feel part of it, and they feel excited, and they feel good to show it on their social media pages. Hey, I'm celebrating Eid. It's part of my religion, it's part of my faith, and that connection is built,
1: Yes, I agree. And it's the same thing like with Christmas, as you said, right? It's everywhere people decorate, and so people get caught up in it. And that is what, that is what actually helps build that atmosphere, and that is, creates more joy and gets people in a mood that it's eaten. And that's a very good point. I agree with you that that is definitely something that it's good, it's positive, right? So, you made five the what top 500 most influential Muslims in the world. Tell us a little bit about that and how that all came about.
2: Sure, alhamdulillah, may all praises for Allah for giving me that opportunity to be among those listed for 2026. I was nominated. I think of a good friend of mine, a brother from Ecuador. We've worked together over years at different levels in conferences. We meet up and so on. Alhamdulillah,
1: Great.
2: really lovely brother, Ecuadorian by ethnicity. Became Muslim, studied in Medina, and alhamdulillah, really lovely brother. I respect him a lot and love him a lot. And he recommended me. He was there among the lists for a few years, and alhamdulillah, the opportunity came, and he recommended me to it's a publication out of Jordan, Institute that lists the 500 most influential Muslims in the world in a given year. And so he recommended me, and I didn't even know that I was accepted. I know he did the recommendation because he asked me to give him some details and some, but I didn't know I was accepted. And in fact, it was strange because I got a message from a Jewish guy in Peru who we also worked together on Religions for Peace. And he messaged me and said, "Congratulations," and so on and so on. I said, "But for what?" He's telling me that, "Well, I saw you in this publication." I said, "Wow, I didn't even know." So he was happy
1: Oh,
2: first to tell me. So yeah, so alhamdulillah, it's a great opportunity and achievement. I'm grateful to Allah
1: yes,
2: for the acknowledgement.
1: Alhamdulillah.
2: It
1: You know,
2: doesn't
1: Alhamdulillah.
2: change me in any way, but
1: Well, that's my
2: it gives
1: next
2: you
1: question,
2: more
1: right?
2: work.
1: You're a different guy now. No, but Alhamdulillah, Alhamdulillah. You know, like you said, all praises from Allah, and it's definitely something that I think you deserve, because you know every time someone mentions something about it that's happening in the Caribbean, something big that is happening, a conference or an event or something that is happening in the Caribbean, your name comes up first. So you know, it's like you, even if you reach out to anybody and you said, hey, who can I reach out to in the Caribbean, for your name pops up first. And so I think it's well deserved. I think congratulations is certainly in order. And you know, I think that I'm glad to hear that it didn't change you as a person. So
2: Yeah,
1: but
2: they hope.
1: you know.
2: Inshallah, I pray that that continues that way. But yeah, alhamdulillah. I mean, I have a passion for Muslims in the Caribbean, for the Caribbean, for my country, and I think alhamdulillah that has been passion has been cultivated over years by interacting with other stalwarts, other persons in the area. Mashallah, who taught me so much. Some have passed on now. Some are in age and you know, not as active as before. But I am grateful to the Almighty, grateful to Allah, and grateful to them for bringing me along on this journey and building that passion in me for having to do work for our communities in this region and developing our countries and our islands as part of the world stage.
1: Like I said, it's certainly well deserved, and congratulations on that. And you know, we look forward to all the work that you continue to do, helping to build not just the Muslims in the Caribbean, but community as a whole throughout the Caribbean. You know. Anyway, Suleiman, it was a pleasure having you on the program. You know, it was great conversation. All the great insights as to what took place during Ramadan and in Eid for out there in Barbados, and certainly getting to understand a little bit more about this whole thing about now, you know, you're one of the most 500 influential persons in the world. That is fantastic. So it was certainly a pleasure having you on the program.
2: Thank
1: And
2: you so much, Riyadh, for this opportunity. Thank you. And thank you to the listeners. And I invite all of your listeners to consider coming to Barbados, coming to the Caribbean, and enjoying our warmth and our hospitality.
1: I'm sure they will pick you up on that. I certainly will pick you up on that, hopefully, inshallah, at some point in time.
2: Inshallah. Inshallah.
1: Anyway,
2: Thank you.
1: thank you very much, Suleiman. So
2: Thank
1: there, my
2: you.
1: dear listeners, that was Suleiman Bulbulia out of Barbados. He is one of the 500 most influential Muslims as for 2026, and he's certainly someone who has done a lot of work across the Caribbean and internationally, in terms of the Islamic community and community on the whole. So right at that now, we'll cut back into our program and back to the music.
3: प्यार दोस्ती है। अगर वो मेरी सबसे अच्छी दोस्त नहीं बन सकती, तो मैं उससे कभी प्यार कर ही नहीं सकता, क्योंकि दोस्ती बिना तो प्यार होता ही नहीं।

Well, well, well, this is getting into the 90s stuff now, and we heard some medley there before with some slower 90s music, and now we're getting into a little bit of the more faster stuff, but you know, it's to me one of the great eras of Bollywood songs were from coming out of the 90s. Maybe, you know, because we grew up around that time. I guess the experience is different for different people. But coming out of the 90s, to me, had one of the best sets of 90s had the Bollywood songs. And, you know, that's why I love these different medleys that are coming out of the 90s. Anyway, I hope that you enjoying the program today. I am Riyad Rahmat, and I am filling in for Richard Aziz, who is out in the Caribbean having a good time. So, like I said, if you're on the beach and you see him, make sure and say hello. All right, let's get back to

So I am Riyad Rahmatan. I'm filling in for Richard Aziz today, and I'm with you all the way up until 4 p.m. Eastern Standard Time. Followed by me, it would be Shyam G on the Bollywood Zone. And you are def-

Coming up right after this, I'm getting into back into some of the Eid stuff, but a little bit more modern stuff. The next selection coming up again is by Khalid Sadiq, again out of Jamaica. This one is called Festival. You know, it's in celebration of the Eid festival. Again, these are a little off the beaten track sort of Eid music. So I hope that you appreciate the difference and enjoy some of the modern stuff that are coming out. Right after that, I'm going to play one. It's one that is very recent, actually, and it's where they are taking the Islamic side of things and they're singing it in terms of a reggae format. You know, it's certainly different. I hope you enjoy it, but it's certainly going to be something different, something to look forward to.

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1: Yes, that's right. ShopNam Radio, streaming across the seas. Yes, last week Sunday, there was an Eid celebration and a recognition award ceremony held at the Trinidad and Tobago Consulate here in Toronto. And this Eid celebration and recognition ceremony was organized and put together by Richard Aziz. And, you know, I want to say thank you very much, Richard, you know, for all the work that you do throughout the community. It's all the work that you do and the recognition that you give people. You certainly deserve your own award. But this ceremony was Eid celebration and recognition celebration that took place at the Trinidad and Tobago Consulate last week. It was really fantastic. It was done really well. The food was excellent. And the people who got recognized were certainly deserving of the recognition that they got. One of the persons was Haroon Salamat for his contribution to the Muslim community here in Canada since the 1950s. It's interesting when you hear the stories, not only of Haroon Salamat, but also of Farooqi Baksh and Rose Khan. Those were the other two persons who were given a recognition award for their work and contribution to the Muslims and the community in general here in Toronto. The hard work and the struggles that they went through and all the things that they did, they certainly deserve that recognition and that award that they got. So, you know, I want to say personally a thank you to Richard Aziz for organizing that, as well as thank you to the Trinidad and Tobago Consulate and the acting Consulate General Tracy. Thank you guys all for putting together that event. It was well put together. The program was really well, and certainly the people who were recognized were definitely deserving of that recognition. So I want to say thank you. So, you know, as we talk about these and the Eid celebration, I just want to continue on today's program with, as I mentioned before, some Eid songs. But again, these songs are out of the ordinary. They're not the ones that you are accustomed hearing. They are a little bit out of the ordinary, but they are Caribbean-based. And you know, one of the things about Caribbean Showtime and ShopNam Radio is that it's all Caribbean-focused, Caribbean-based, for the Caribbean people, by the Caribbean people. So, with that, I would want to jump right into this one by Khalid Siddiq. And like I said, this one is about Eid, but it's one of the ones that are a little bit out of the ordinary. Enjoy.

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4: Alrighty, guys. Hope that you guys are enjoying the Saturday program. I am Riyad Rahmat, and I'm filling in for Richard Aziz on today's Shabnam Radio. And, you know, today we have another interview, and this is one by out of Bermuda, actually. And it's with Brother Salim Talbot, and he is a director with the Bermuda Islamic Cultural Center. And so we're going to find out a little bit from Salim about, you know, Ramadan and Eid and stuff in Bermuda. So welcome to the program. Assalamu alaikum, Salim.
5: Wa alaikum salam wa rahmatullah. Riyad, how are you today?
4: Alhamdulillah. You know, it's always a pleasure to speak with you. And certainly it's always a pleasure to find out about what's happening down in Bermuda. So,
5: well, the weather's good today, I can tell you that. It's excellent. It's like summertime.
4: something we need to definitely get up here, spread that sunshine to us up here, you know.
5: You don't have that in Canada? Why not? What's the problem?
4: yeah, you need to spread. We hear temperature is, it's warming up, but it's still, you know, not as warm as we'd like it to be where you guys are. So certainly, okay. You know, it's present some of that sunshine up this way. So let's start, Salim. So tell us, Ramadan, how is Ramadan in Bermuda? You know, tell us about what did you guys do? Do you guys, you know, read the whole Quran for Tarawih? Is there anything specific that you guys do, you know, in Ramadan that might be different from the rest of the Caribbean?
5: Yeah, I understand. Well, I would say, first of all, of course, assalamu alaikum to all of your listeners. And it's a pleasure to be here. And to talk about Bermuda, I think, is something that I always like to do, because Bermuda is like a kind of a secret to most of the world, really. That's my opinion. Not the word, the name. Yeah, everyone's heard of Bermuda and so on. But did you know, for example, that Bermuda is the most northernmost part of the quote-unquote Caribbean or the West Indies? And in fact, most references, if you look it up, they won't even classify or categorize Bermuda as being a part of the Caribbean or the West Indies, because it's so high north, you know?
4: Right, so, right. You guys are
5: we're much closer to the east coast of the United States. And
4: right.
5: Travel much faster there, by plane or by boat than getting to any part of the West Indies or the Caribbean. But of course, we're the same people. In other words, we came, most of us, via, in fact, parts of the Caribbean because of the slave trade, the African slave trade. Most of the people of African descent, that's how they arrived there. So some of the, we'll find that many of our people are actually related to people from various parts of the Caribbean, for notably... It's, for example, some people via Jamaica, some people, different islands, you know?
4: Right.
5: The historical connection. So, we're kind of isolated physically, but emotionally and culturally, there are many, many, many similarities, I would say.
4: Right. And so how big is the entire population of Bermuda, and like how much out of that would be Muslims?
5: Well, that's a very interesting question. I would say the population, according to the government statistics, the population has the indigenous population has pretty much remained stable for many, many years, decades really, maybe 50, 60 years, like 65,000 people only, and that's the resident, that's the indigenous population. But many people they work here. As you know, as it were, there's some people that work in the hotel industry. Some people work in what they call the white collar industry in terms of the banking system or in terms of what they call the insurance system. But you know, it's at the upper end of it, and so on. But so at a snapshot, you probably have more than 100,000 people at any one given time. However, at least half of those people would not be actually a part of the local population, if you know what I mean. Tell me
4: Yes,
5: if
4: I know
5: I could.
4: exactly. I know exactly what you mean, because same thing in Cayman and even Turks and Caicos. Well, not so much on Turks. Yeah, I guess Turks and Caicos as well. The Muslim population is made up of a large number of expats, people who are just there on a 2-year contract or just there for, work purposes. They're not really from there. Yes, a large portion of the Muslim population in those
5: Well,
4: small islands.
5: but I was referring to the general population, not necessarily so much the Muslim population, but in general. I'm saying that
4: Right.
5: the expatriate population is quite large compared
4: Large. Yes.
5: to
4: Same
5: indigenous
4: thing. Cayman.
5: population.
4: All these. Yes. All these offshore jurisdictions. That's exactly how it is. There's a large number of people living on the island, but they're not necessarily from that island. Yes. Exactly. That is fantastic.
5: So when it comes to the Muslim population, however, that's fairly sort of known that according to government statistics, again, the local Muslim population is approximately about 1,000 people, about 1,000 people. That's what we have, but I'm sure there are many, many more people than that because the government doesn't go out asking every single person, are you a Muslim? Are you this? Are you that?
4: Right,
5: So,
4: yeah.
5: for example,
4: So tell me
5: myself
4: something.
5: nor my family have ever been asked whether or not we're Muslim in terms of, the population sort of demographic and so on. So, just our family alone, which is fairly large,
4: Right,
5: wouldn't
4: right.
5: have been accounted at all. And I've
4: Right.
5: asked people, and they've Muslims I'm talking about, they say they've never encountered either. So I would say it's a minimum of 1,000 people, but it's much more than that. But certainly
4: Right, right,
5: not a
4: right.
5: significant percentage of the population, no.
4: Okay, gotcha. So tell me something. Tell us about Eid in Bermuda. How do you guys celebrate Eid? In most of the other Caribbean islands, pretty much you go to mosque in the morning, and then the rest of the day you spend with family and friends and trying to have a good time. And then there's special food that people have. In Trinidad, it's a wine is known for being on Eid. Tell us what it's like on Eid in Bermuda.
5: Okay, in Bermuda, we from the very beginning, when I say the very beginning, I'm talking about probably going back to 1977, 78, something like that. You could say that's when they recognized it, but you'd see the Muslim population. And what I'm saying is that the Eid, you could date it back to that time period. And from the very beginning, it was a more of a communal thing, and in other words, people will come out together, regardless of what part of the island they live in, because Bermuda's not that big; it's only 21 miles long, so it's not difficult to assemble the people together for any
4: Right.
5: reason. In this case, the congregational prayer and the khutbah, the talk, and so on, from the very beginning. The Muslims came together in one place at the same time, and they observed the prayer together. And then after that, of course, you'd have the talk and so on. That's that's given. And then after that, in the same place, they would tend to share food. They would bring food from their homes or prepare it on site, and they would stay together for most of the day. In fact, sometimes all of the day. Some go swimming, and the children, they play games. If it's summertime, and they tend to play cricket and softball for the ladies and so on, and the men might play a bit of football and different things, and they just relax and have a good time, you know, and catch on up on old times, so to speak. But it's a very festive thing, and sometimes you'd have what we call the Gumbi dances there. That's like an African sort of traditional dance like that one. But I'll have to play some of the drum music that goes with it. But basically, it's a festive day. The Eid is very festive. Lots of food, varieties of food, but most of it is Bermuda food. But nowadays, you'd find some of the Indian cuisine, some of the Arab cuisine, some from different parts of Africa and so on, because Bermuda has broadened its demographic when it comes to the Muslim population. So it's not just the indigenous people, though I would say the local people make up the majority of the Muslim population. The food, you know, everyone likes fancy food, so to speak, not only their local cuisine. Right.
4: Yeah, got you. Everybody does something a little special because Eid is a special day.
5: Yeah.
4: Anyway, Salim, it was a pleasure speaking with you to find out a little bit about what's going on there in Bermuda and, you know, how it is Ramadan and Eid and celebrated, and a little bit of, the people of Bermuda. You know, always gonna remember us. And it was fantastic. It was great. I thank you very much for joining us on the program today. We stay in touch.
5: Might I have a chance to just leave contact information, like maybe or something like that? Is that okay?
4: Definitely. Anybody who's planning to visit Bermuda, then I'm sure they can reach out to you. So if you can share that contact, that would be great.
5: And again, my name is Salim Talbot. I'm Salim Talbot, and I'm the director of Bermuda's Islamic Cultural Center. And I invite anyone, if they're coming to Bermuda, and drop by. We're in the eastern part of the island. That's close to the airport. And our website is bermudaicc.com. And the email address would be islaminfocus@gmail.com. And that's an important email address, because we have an Islamic radio program that the listeners would be, would be keen to listen to get more information about the Muslims in Bermuda and what Bermuda is about. But I really appreciate the opportunity. And thanks again for calling. I hope we have another chance to give some more information about Bermuda itself and what the Muslims are doing, inshallah.
4: Inshallah, inshallah. And thank you very much, Salim, for taking the time joining us today on the program here on Shabnam Radio. Dear listeners, that was Salim Talbot. He is a director with the Bermuda Islamic Cultural Center. And, it was a pleasure having him here on the program. You heard a little bit about Bermuda and the Muslims there in Bermuda and how they celebrate Eid. So with that, we get right back into the program.
5: Thanks again. Assalamu alaikum.
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Well, well, well, people, it was certainly a pleasure entertaining you for the last 3 hours. I am Riyad Rahmat, and I'm holding on for Richard Aziz on this fine Easter Saturday. I hope that you guys had a good experience, enjoyed the music, enjoyed a little bit of information that came with those 3 interviews. Yep, the ones from Bermuda, Salim from Bermuda, we had Suleiman from Barbados, and then we had Ravi, who is a musician living right here in Canada. So like I said, it

0: So, next week, Richard Aziz will be back on the microphone. And, you know, he will be back to his good old tunes. 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

Good morning, everyone. 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Aur ei bahare ba duniya chand roz

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0: Welcome, welcome to all our listeners. Again, India. Always a pleasure. Germany. It's always surprising. We have one dedicated listener in Germany, I'm telling you. Sometimes we see the three, but this one is always there. Good morning. Well, I'm not sure. I should check to see what time it is in Germany. The United States, of course, they're joining us. Canadians, welcome. You know we are owned and operated by Canadians, right? Shabnam Radio.

a big group went out to celebrate her birthday somewhere nice. And last Sunday we started Caribbean Sunshine, and we did some birthday wishes to you, Mina. No, you didn't get it, but it seems as if it's a tradition here when we celebrate your birthday. So we wouldn't break with tradition. We have to make sure we keep up. And now I'd like to share with you this beautiful selection. You know, when you listen to this song with the windows down, it sounds even nicer. On behalf of all your children, grandkids, the in-laws, family members here in Canada, New York, Guyana, and your friends and family out of London, England, I'd like to dedicate this next selection to you, Mina Kumari. Happy birthday. Well, you know, we're still celebrating, okay? And of course, welcome back, Perth. How are you doing, my brother? Well, you know I'm going to play a sweet song for you, right? It goes something like this. You see, this is one of Mina's favorite selections. And it's only fitting we put a smile on her face as she get back into the mix of things here in Toronto. Happy birthday. Not forgetting all the members and devotees and the pundit of the Shiva Mandir out in Scarborough. I'm sure you'll be there for service tomorrow morning. Hope you had a good stay and in a healthy, happy mood this morning or this afternoon.

popular lady indeed. Kamala and Susan want to wish you a happy 65th birthday, and they're questioning if you are indeed 65. We need proof, you know, because you look like 43.

I just wanted, especially going out to you from your loving husband, your partner and friend, your husband, the grandfather of your grandchildren, your loving husband, my brother, Prit. Happy birthday from Prit. Dedicating this one to you, Meena.

As we say hello again, as we welcome Miss Nanda Maharaj. Nandi, how are you? Of course, Miss Sunshine is in a full glory, of course. Great weather today. Hope you had a good Janamashtami.

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Remember, you can get your dedication greetings just to say hi. 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
1: 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So either one you want to join us, you could do that. 416-832-7293 is the phone number. 416-832-7293. Just want to say hello and welcome to Kamal and Kamal Hamid and Suzanne, always keeping us company. Anybody heading down to the air show today? It's going to be a great weather, and want to hear if anybody's heading down. We always have somebody driving down to a beautiful Niagara Falls. But we are right here keeping you company. Anybody doing the Saturday cleaning, getting the kids ready for school? You know, back in Trinidad, they went around this weekend. All the brand new shoes, even the crepe looking white, you still have to polish it. Those who had the black shoes like we did wearing at the college, we always have to get them sunshine. Hey, it's paper. What do you call it? Paper.

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Make us proud.

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0: Assalamu alaikum to my brother Arif. How you doing, buddy? Yes, wishing you a great weekend, okay? Hey, let's do this on the top. Shabnam Radio.

blessed. Hey, Suzanne Kamal is always blessed with you, my brother. My sister, he loved you so much and wanted to send this one out to you also. Hey!

0: Well, Shabdam Radio, I want to say hello and welcome to all our regulars. You know, I must say hello to shout out the hardworking people at the hospital, the taxi drivers, the courier drivers, the truck drivers. Listen, guys, always a pleasure knowing that you're keeping me company. Angela DeBans, always nice to know you're there. And, you know, we're entertaining you, but I feel somehow I need to inject a little knowledge here and there, right? Hope it doesn't spoil the program, and I hope you can learn something from it. Like this piece I want to share with you now, regarding the goddess Saraswati.
1: Saraswati is the Hindu goddess of knowledge, music, arts, wisdom, and learning. Saraswati is often depicted as a beautiful woman with four arms, playing a musical instrument called veena. She holds a book or scroll, and wears a beautiful white sari. She is also sometimes depicted on a swan, or sitting on a lotus flower. In Hindu mythology, Saraswati is the consort of Brahma, the god of creation. Legend has it that Brahma was so overwhelmed by Saraswati's beauty and wisdom that he crafted her from his own divine consciousness. The goddess helped him in the task of creation by giving him knowledge and inspiration, and also by teaching him the ancient scriptures of Hinduism, the Vedas. Her relationship with Brahma symbolizes the importance of balance and harmony between the male and female principles in Hindu mythology. Together, they stand for the unity and harmony of the universe. In Hindu mythology, Saraswati is often associated with the namesake sacred river, which is said to flow in the skies and earth. The goddess is also tied to the concept of speech, language, and communication, and is the patron goddess of Sanskrit, the ancient language of India. Revered by students, scholars, and artists, many people seek her blessings before starting a new venture or taking an exam. They believe she grants knowledge, wisdom, and inspiration. Her name literally means "she who leads to the essence of self-knowledge" in Sanskrit. Apart from her role as goddess of learning, Saraswati is also associated with music, poetry, and the arts. Her music can spread peace and harmony in the world, and her poetry can move people's hearts and minds.
0: Well, I hope you, for the kids especially and heading off to school, I want to share this beautiful bhajan with you. And we ask that Mother Saraswati open and clear your path and keep you blessed throughout your school year and always.

0: 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The team of experts is ready to help you. Tell them that you heard it on Shabnam Radio. They will give you an extra special treatment. The team is ready to help you. So head on down, and you don't have to break the bank. Rogers, we got you. Want to say thank you to Pam and Derek, and of course, continuing to entertain you. Hope you guys are enjoying the music. Derek, I have to find some. You know that new mix, you like it? I'm sure you like it. Derek liked the new and not so new, but sometimes, you know, fussy when it comes to the old ones, right, Derek? Hey, speaking about old ones, anyway, when I find it again, we'll get back to that. But right now, again, I wanted to share. This is a short spoken word here. I want to share this one about our beloved Prophet Muhammad sallallahu wa sallam. 416-832-7293 is the telephone number if you need to reach us right here at Shabnam Radio.
1: Titled the Sadiq al-Amin, the honest and upright, he came at a time when people were burying their daughters alive. The savior and liberator of all of women's rights. He was the best husband to his wife, the best friend to his tribe, the best leader to lead a nation of might. He was the most equal to his people, no matter you black or you white. He's the freer of the slave, so go ahead and talk as you like. Bilal ibn Rabah, the first black man to enter Islam, into Muhammad sallallahu alayhi wa sallam. He was ready to give up his life. Why? He was a man of truth and a man of justice, a man of humility, yet a man of toughness, a man of mercy. Just look at the city of Ta'if.

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He said, no, just hold on. Despite everything they did to me, I'ma just let it go. For the land may one day breed some sweet believing souls. So you still wanna know why we love him more than we love our own?

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Animals would rush to him because of how he treats inequity. Birds would flock over him whenever they would see, cause they could see he's a man of morality and virtue. Taught humans how to be humans and to have patience on those who hurt you. For of course the soul of mercy is better than a soul that's revengeful. Have mercy in the lands and he in the heavens won't ever desert you. Rank number one in Michael Hart's most influential. Feed the hungry, visit the sick, and

0: tried to escape it. You knew what you were doing, just grow up and just face it. You better just pray that we as patient as the one you portrayed in an image that's not true but a figment of your imagination. And know you're not free from fault, because it was you who created and sparked the resulting destruction and devastation. Cause there's freedom of speech, but there's not freedom of hatred. To a man who cried every night for the sake of humanity. Ummati, ummati, fearing the day we'd face reality, when we're all brought forward to our Lord with no idea what is happening. A day when no friend can help you, nor a sibling to his family. A day where they appear drunken, overtaken by insanity. This is crazy, it's a catastrophe. The sun is close to my face, I can feel its gravity. All the people rush to Adam, Noah, Moses and Ibrahim, and finally go to Jesus. But Jesus says that I'm afraid that God is mad at me. They took me as a Lord, I have no idea what's going to happen to me. Go to Muhammad, peace and blessings of Allah be upon he. For the second he intercedes and prostrates to his Lord, his Lord commands him to speak. He doesn't raise his head until he screams, please leave everybody who believes. Even if it was an atom or a mustard seed. And yes, his prayers are answered, for they are guaranteed. So don't ask me again why I love him more than I love me. Muhammad sallallahu alayhi wa sallam.
1: This is Radio Shabnam, and again, we want to say, while we entertain, we hope we could share some words of learning. And that was spoken words by, I'm trying to find his name here, but there's no name. But it was, a poem regarding our beloved Prophet Muhammad sallallahu wasallam. As we continue keeping you company, remember we are here until 4 o'clock. Following me will be Sham G. Ali comes in with TBZ. You don't want to miss that, right? And again, the folks at Authentic Trini Cuisine, well, they are waiting to serve you. Check them out. And boat cruise season is coming to an end. We have one boat ride we want to tell you about coming up. It's a back-in-time boat ride. And, it's happening this weekend. Hey, let's make the best of the last days of summer.

Ace of the Marino this Saturday, and of course, tomorrow, I believe, or is it Monday? When the X is closing. Make sure, you know, I mean, some of you who might watch the air show, you might see planes flying over, those of you, especially in the Etobicoke area. You know, sometimes it passes over Brampton. So if you didn't go down, of course, you could still take it in right here. Kamal Hamid, how are you doing, partner? I just wanted to tell you. You mightn't know this, but, you know, this song was played at, I believe, one of your birthday party at Club Sandoz. And we had DJ Arjun playing it. And, in fact, he played it about three times for me. And, boy, we had a good time dancing and singing and waving and everything. And every time now, if ever it's a song that I could get a request at a party, I always get this one done. But seeing that we're talking about Bless, I had to play this one for everybody. One of my all-time favorites, Mr. Vegas. I am blessed. How about you? Hey, Gene DiCastro, feeling blessed? Nanda Mirage, are you feeling blessed? The band, Angela, Wendy, Kamal, let me go.

Hey, those of you might think you might going through a tough time, a hard time. It's only an experience, and God is putting you in this position to learn something from it. But listen, praise the Lord indeed. I want to say hello and welcome to those of you just joining us. I want to take some time to play this one. This is one I want to send out in memory of my dear brother, Gary Rampersad. You know, July 7th, I had to rush home to my dear friend, Gary Rampersad. Past. I'm still recovering from that. That's Wendy's brother, only brother. Never talked about it, but this one, I don't think we would ever get over it. But we want to dedicate this one to remember my brother Carrie.

You know, sometimes, especially in this program, I always remember the Fallen Roses. Like Kamal and his dad, they had a special relationship, and every year he would remember his mom and dad, apart from going to the grave and making dua and all that. But sometimes, you know, we hide and suppress this emotion because people would say, oh, get over it, it's about time, leave it alone. But really, listen, you never really, really get over it. And, you know, I used to see Mary, who's marrying her daughter today, Mary and Dale. And Mary was, every so often she would pose how she's missing her brother, and I couldn't understand until Kerry, it was Wendy's brother. But I, you know, it's something that I'm still, I think I can't get over it yet. But with time, maybe, but, you know, at the same time, I don't ever want to forget him. He was a terrific guy. And for all those who are grieving and who remembers and who might be lonely because they don't have that companionship anymore, listen, don't feel bad, okay? Because we know what it's like to love somebody, right? And, of course, that person is not here. And, you know, sometimes you might feel you don't want to talk about it, but keep them in your prayers.

Mr. Joseph Nanku, we remember him. 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

I could understand you late today, right? Probably went to the wedding. Want to say hello to Mr. Danny Dubey. And they invite you to enter the summer picnic on Saturday, September 19th at Wildwood Park. One People, One Grand Reunion. Don't forget to check it out. I think this is a Guyanese picnic. But you know we coming, eh? Want to say congratulations to Joyce and Mo. Hey, what a wonderful... You know, I wish I could

0: Joyce Arjun, how are you doing?
1: Hello.
0: How are you doing, my sister?
1: Hello.
0: Hi, Joyce, how are you doing?
1: Hi.
0: Listen, I had to call you and put you on the air.
1: I'm good, thanks, and you?
0: I'm good. You're nice and decent. Yesterday, she buffing me up and things. She has something so like that today, you know. But she listened on the radio. But listen to me. I want to tell you, I have been doing a lot of promotion and going to a lot of shows and concerts over the years. And, you know, I heard about this place, Ada Restaurant, and everybody told me, boy, that place is a dark place, that place is easy, that place this. You, what you have done, it was the best venue for what you did yesterday. It was as if you were set up stage in a coliseum. It was the layout. Really, really accommodating, and everybody was able to see at every vantage point. And I want to tell you, and people who missed it, it was the, and anybody who went to the show would tell you this, it was the best show for 2026 that I've been to. It was non-stop.
1: Thank you so much.
0: Non-stop. Thank you. The artists, I mean, nobody had a problem. Them fellas coming there, and Dubraj is what I say have elevated classical singing, Bhojpuri style singing, let's say from 4 to 12. And you know, we have so many youngsters now. This young man called Sunil Ram Sundar, he's organically grown. This guy has been singing at wedding houses and liming with friends and doing his thing, boy. And I think somehow, growing slowly, slowly. Today, he didn't get anybody to promote him. He promoted himself. And he is on the top of the hill and is proudly representing our culture and bringing a fresh, fresh vibe state. So I want to congratulate all the artists who perform. And let me not talk about young Devin. Devin, I think when we had it as if it was versus, He's a student. He's a student of Pandit Krishnat. And this kid is so genuinely humble. And it was like a joy singing alongside those two ustad. So, all wrong,
1: yes,
0: listen,
1: it
0: was really, really a wonderful event. And I want to congratulate you. And thank you very, very much for doing this. So, Mr. Sunil is there with you guys?
1: Yes, Sunil is here with us. And I want to thank you for your presence. And I really appreciate it and all the love and support you have given to me, not today or not yesterday, but every day, every time. You always have something positive to tell me, you know, to go forward with this. And you always supported Pretty in Pink. And I would like to thank you for that.
0: I remember when you started coming up with this name, Chatak Matak, and it was done with Nitro.
1: Well,
0: that event.
1: What I do, I got this name from a kid called Sachin, and he have gotten... He gave me that name. He helped me with come up with that name. And I would like to personally thank him also for that name. I will always be grateful for that.
0: Well, how come? I mean, Chatak Matak, for years we'd call in authentic Trini food Chatak Matak. Chatak Matak is... But where's the name come from?
1: This is Chatak Matak Invasion.
0: Oh, Invasion. So okay.
1: Exploring.
0: Right. And so I was told, right, after every performance, Mr. Sunil get a new chain on to put on his neck, bigger than the last one. Which one are you giving him?
1: Oh, he have a bigger one now.
0: Can we say a quick hello to him?
1: Sure, hold on.
2: Hello?
0: My brother, how are you? You're probably tired, eh?
2: Yeah.
0: Listen, you don't get tired because I see when you doing what you love to do, the energy, boy, you bring. I mean, when you see, you sit down there and all you're concentrating on watching the Dulak Man if he messing up. Because your partner, yeah. I speak here with you. But, brother, like I was saying to Joyce, you are organically grown. You started off doing this thing for the love of it with your friends and with family and every wedding house, yeah, and everybody. And now, look today. You'll be coming back, I think, at Galaxy Event Center in September. This month itself, you'll be coming back to Canada at Anthony Place. Anthony, the promoter.
2: No, it'll be down October.
0: It's October. October. Yes, right.
2: 24th.
0: And then you book up all over the place. I mean, you're flying more than you're staying in Trinidad lately. And
2: yeah.
0: And you know, Mamo, you bring a different style to this. Of course, we had people like Aaron Jeewan Singh. We have Dubraj Prasad. We have the Anand Yankaran. And everybody hold their niche. But you, with your melodious voice, you would take any song and bring it and make it song a little classical, but still has that sweet, the soon in it, boy. And the crowd last night was people who genuinely love you and Dubraj and this type of singing. And I think I saw people with their cane, old people, and man, people were just enjoying themselves. It's the first time I've witnessed something like this in Canada. And thank you for coming, because we watch you on YouTube. We see you at the Massive Go Sign event, all the big event, and we watch you. And to have you in our company in such an intimate venue last night, I just want to thank Joyce and Mo and you, Dubraj and Devin. It was really, really wonderful. So thank you very much. So we get this Pomarac song. Those are older songs. You remember they have all a tick tick tack tack. Don't bite me in my Pomarac. Using Ketcha Fire. Using Ketcha Fire. Send Madeline Brownie Dong, I think, right? So you draw from some of those because I don't think you would have been around when those songs were popular.
2: No.
0: But you. So anything new you're planning on?
2: I also think I'm going to Christmas.
0: I want to ask you, you know, with that melodious voice, I know you're blessed. Any bhajan album in the making?
2: I did a bhajan album about 8 years back. I plan to do one.
0: That would be nice, by that.
2: I'll do one next year,
0: Man, listen, we want to thank you and God bless you to keep doing what you're doing. You know, our forefathers would be very, very happy to see that this type of culture. I've been doing this since I started radio. Names like Spotnik, Jameer Hussain. I bought the album from Jameer Hussain, 16 digital remastered. Fareed Ali, Fareed Muhammad did that. We had Tulum Dindial. I don't know these people, but I remember finding those music to play because back in the day, our parents would play it and we'd be ashamed. And today, look how we savor it. And you have added a sweetness to it, boy. So thank you. Well, thanks for taking the time to talk to me, right? Anybody, let me talk to Joyce. Anybody else say they were Dubraj wrong or no?
2: No.
0: Well, take care, Mamu, and let me play a tune for you. Keep listening, and you know we love you. Okay.
2: Yeah, thanks.
0: Sundar Ram Sundar, a really, really nice fella. And if you, I know some people might be afraid to talk to him, you know. They're afraid, he's looked a little serious sometimes, you know. But really, yesterday I asked him to send a message for an 8-year-old girl, and the smile he had on his face when he sent that message, she just cracking up all morning. So Ari again was watching the live stream we were doing. But this is the man we are talking about. Listen to his voice. I spoke to a friend of mine, Jairaj Singh, and Jairaj went on Richard, and the way he expressed himself about Sunil Ram Sundar, his delivery, his tone, his pitch and everything. I mean, I didn't go into all the things. Jai ripped it apart and he really, really was impressed with this man. Again, we love him. Here is a little taste of what you guys missed last night.

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They would come up to Toronto, and he would press records. That's the guy of Jolie Trucking fame. And I was trying to make that point.

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What is the difference between Pomarac and Jamun? What is the difference between Pomarac and Jamun? I don't understand. I want to think the Pomarac. Anyway, anybody could tell me? Now, this is the singing counselor, Dubraj Prasad, as world recognized. He's a serious classical guy, this one here. His brothers, all talented people, well respected in the musical fraternity.

Everyone say congratulations to Sabrina getting married this weekend. And today was a reception. She got married yesterday. Well, Dale and Mary must be so proud. I am feeling so

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And say congratulations. We remember Raj today. Remember Mary's brother today. Jayo!

Again, we're doing a special segment as we send off our beautiful Sabrina, the beautiful, educated, talented, classy young lady. And of course, that's just baby girl, you know. I knew Sabrina when she was a little 2 year, little baby. And today she grown up to be so beautiful and she looks so gorgeous in her wedding attire. So just like I was saying, it takes a village to raise a child. And I have seen with the videos that they've been streaming, the entire community coming together and joining with Mary and Dale. And I want to say thank you to Mary and Dale for allowing so many people to be part of it. You know, Dale has so many friends. So many. And we couldn't fit them. You know, Dale was known as the mayor of Brampton. But Patrick Brong, I like that, you know. But he's well-known and well-liked. And when there's a crisis, let me tell you, like me, if I have an issue with car, first number, Dale. If I get an accident, first number, Dale. License problem, deal. And he's always there giving you advice. Well, in fact, once he was in Trinidad, and while in Trinidad, he took care of a situation for me. And it reminds me of my father. He was like that, the late Abdulaziz. So today, again, as I mentioned earlier, Sabrina had an uncle, Mary's brother. He will be missed at this function, this wedding. Jai, another uncle of hers, you know, Jai was like Dale's brother. And we lost him just after that Chutney Fest thing at Cage Park. And he would have been there, foot to foot. I just wanted to recognize them and remember them today. Insert them into this proceedings. Again, doing another one here as we light up Toronto, as we send off Sabrina, the princess, Mary and Dale's beautiful daughter, getting married this weekend. Hey, this is from Uncle Richard and Auntie Wendy. Hey! The mic car going in front. Dale quiet but crying.

Jail Service Center. Jail has been advertised with me when I just started. It was somewhere in Airport Road. Big place next to Sunoco. Jail

0: for Una. And this is just the beginning. We want to wish them all the best indeed. And both Mary and her husband now, because they got married yesterday, reception is today. As we continue here on Shabnam Radio, again, I want to say to Mary and Dale, I mean, guys, you did a great job. Sabrina is looking so beautiful, and we want to wish you and Mary and Sabrina and your new son-in-law all the best.
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But leave two in a bag. You probably had a big foot.

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And to remind you where this refreshing new side of Bhojpuri came from.

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Well, I heard it from other owners, right? But when I went, the place was, I tell you, like a small coliseum. It was really warm and the staff was very friendly and the bathroom was all clean and nice. The parking area need to be lit up a little bit at the back, but in the front where everybody else parked, because this was a big event, we had to go to the back because we wanted to go in the back. You know when you have a little... corridor kind thing now. But it was a nice...

Oh, and by the way, let me tell you, I don't know the food, I don't know if the kids had it in or not. But Wendy took home some food and left out some for me, she said. I said, no, I didn't eat. I put it in the fridge. She said, no, it's really, really good. So we need to find out if it was made in-house, but it was really nice. So all I know is to tell a little truth. These are not paid advertisers. Not even Joyce is paid advertising. This is sincere, genuine feedback. And you don't believe me, ask anybody who attended the event. Must give props to the guy at the front door. Very friendly fella. Very friendly fella.

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Check us under Showtime HD. You can look for us on Caribbean, under Caribbean or English. Hey, just to let you know, we are entertaining everybody. Hey, this one going out to all those who love the old, not so old, but the love songs now. You know what I'm talking about. How about this one? I'm sending this one out to Joyce and Mo. Take it easy. Taking this one compliments Richard Aziz.

0: Again, we have a pair of shoes in a bag that was left here. Somebody's suggesting maybe somebody walk a little over here. So, Joyce, a little porn that shoes. Eh? But let me play you a next nice one, bringing you familiar hits and indeed warm memories. I want to send this one out to Paul Ada. The place is called Ada Center, and this one's for you, boss. It's an oldie, but a beautiful selection. Rajesh Khanna was the star boy in this one. Kahi Do Jabadin on Radio Shabnam. Want to say hello to Mr. Sital Panesar. Hey Sital Bhai, how are ya?
1: बदन चुराए चुप कैसे आए

Hey, Shantia and Darila. They were there last night, had a wonderful time. And hey, Shanti, let me know. Let me know. I think you're leaving tomorrow to go back to Trinidad, right? Shanti and Darryl, let me know if you're still there.

Richard Aziz bringing you familiar hits and indeed warm memories. I want to thank you for dropping by Shabnam Radio. Remember, we'll be on television tomorrow from 12 to 1, a new program where we're restarting an old program for a new season. Caribbean Sunshine, a 1 hour presentation live tomorrow. Hope you join us. Want to say hello to Mr. Gary Khan? Hey Myrtle, how you doing? You recovering? How about Dool? Manadoli? Shanti?

I just want to say thank you to those of you who take the time to drop me a line to see you and join the program, and thank you for a wonderful program, like Brother Arif and Lapakan Shipping and the Etobicoke Hospital people, Jean and others. Thank you very, very much. It goes a long way. Nanda always

Shabnam Radio, we are, and of course, nice to know that you enjoy the music. We have some more great hits to play for you. But I just want to remind you that coming up later is Shamji Ali with TBZ.

My friends at Authentic Trinity Cuisine and all the Raymond Ram Narayan fans. Well, listen, are you ready for Raymond? We have to do it, right? It's kind of, we don't trouble any kutia. Hey, so I'm playing this one for the Raymond fans. Remember, this was played on an excursion back in Trinidad. We were heading out to Cedras. Boy! Mr. Raymond!

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Come tomorrow, we'll be on television. 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

hits after hits. I don't know if they choreographed this or coordinated, or it was well executed. And everybody was sweating. All right, let me play a song that would describe what was happening last night. This is what was happening last night. The late Sonny Man. Everybody dancing. Everybody.

0: I think Sunil is a young sunny man. Well, we bring down the music on that one, the curtain on that one, because I know you probably think I forgot, but I have to. It's 33 minutes after 3 o'clock, and we're ending at 4, where we make room for Sham Gyali. But every Saturday, we play the Hanuman Chalisa. And today is with no exception. Today, I would like to dedicate it to all those heading back out to school, all those who are preparing in their household to send someone back out to school, to those who might be scared and worried about going back to school, to those who might not have the funds to get their kids everything that they need to head back out to school, those who might be worried that how they would cope. Listen, leave that alone. You know, you pray about it and put it at the feet of God and everything. Trust me. You see, when you worry, is like if you're doubting God. So why even take it to him? Because you want it, you know, you feel he didn't do it your way. Well, listen, trust me. Trust God. Leave it there. Sit back. Relax. Those of you driving, pay attention to the road, but turn up the volume a little bit. And let's enjoy together as we receive the Shakti from the Hanuman Chalisa.
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0: The Hanuman Chalisa is heard every Saturday right here on Radio Shabnam. Again, it was dedicated to all those heading back to school and making preparation with their children, the families, and you, of course, our beautiful listeners.
1: I didn't get that. Could you try again?
0: Siri, relax. Well, I have another one. I want to remind you, coming up at the Imdadul Islamic Jamaat, they're having a fundraiser coming up in November. I want to give you a heads up on that one. It's the annual fundraising dinner taking place at the Annex at Titi LePage Court, Dongsu. That's Keel south of Fincham. Admission is $25 and under age of 7, absolutely free. All proceeds go towards the MUS and Annex Fund. For more information, call 416-636-0044. 416-636-0044. I'd like to share another selection here as we send this one out to Brother Arif. If you're listening, this one's for you, my brother, and your parents. I know they always locked on, and I know they would enjoy this one.

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1: Well, the next election is going out to Richard Aziz from Richard Aziz. Anybody else love this song? How about Miss Angela DeBans? Hey, Jeannie. How about my good friend, Derek? Hey, Pam. Hope you enjoy the music. 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

brings us close to the end of yet another program. Richard Aziz, want to say thank you. Thanking God Almighty for making it all possible. You for inviting me into your homes and into your hearts. Remember, tomorrow 12 o'clock we'll be back on television. 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But we urge you to subscribe. $5 on Rogers for a month. And don't forget, at 1 o'clock tomorrow we have that Indian movie coming up. Thanking my mother, Lazina, Mommy. Mwah! I have to give you a big, big kiss. And to all our sponsors and advertisers, thank you very, very much. Until next time, I'm leaving you with this one. Stay tuned. Coming up is TBZ. Stay with us. Danyavar, Shukriya, Khuda Hafiz. Assalamu alaikum. Hey, you know this song we started off earlier with it, but we have to end it with it, right? All ready? Have yourself a great long weekend. Be safe. I know we appreciate and love you very much. Welcome home, Mina. Life feeling blessed. Come on, let's enjoy the blessings. Until next time, assalamu alaikum. Sending this one out to my Wendy Macedo.

It is a very happy September to you, and I cannot believe it is here already. Whoa, we're on day 248 of the year. Yes, and plenty is happening this weekend. The CP election continues, of course, with Guyana and Barbados hosting the matches. Women's CPL is happening too in Barbados. So there's plenty of cricket to keep your eye on. I'm Shyamji, ready to dish out all the Bollywoodness. Welcome to this edition of TBC, The Bollywood Zone. A huge hit gets a big re-release on the screen this weekend. There's new music to check out, a Bollywood breakup making headlines. We'll take a trip back in time, and of course, all the usual TBC Bollywoodness. Let's get into it, The Bollywood Zone.

0: I always loved that song from the 1991 movie Thaari Paar. Mithun Chakraborty was in the film and a very young and extremely pretty Pooja Bhatt. Yes.
1: Happy September, Mr. Shyamji.
2: Shyamji, beta.
0: Oh, hey, Pakijwala bhai. Mamu, how are you guys?
2: We not good, man. EKR got bus up.
0: Oh, gosh, yes. But you know, that's the game of cricket, guys.
1: That's so true, Mr. Shyamji. But life goes on. And look, here's the package.
0: Okay, good. Let's dig in. Uncle, do the honors.
2: Shyamji, we have 3 new movies this week.
0: Wonderful. Let's see what we have here. Well, the first movie is one that had a release date. We talked about this before. You remember we mentioned this a few weeks ago? It's called Jeevan Bhima Yojana.
1: Oh, yes.
0: The release date was shifted.
1: Right, right. I remember that.
0: And this movie stars Arshad Barsi, Sanjira Sheikh, Vijay Raz, and other popular people. According to the plot, this dark comedy thriller revolves around a debt-ridden couple whose lives become complicated when they encounter a stranger who looks exactly like Arshad Barsi's character. What begins as an unusual case of mistaken identity quickly develops into a dangerous mixture of crime, suspense, deception, and dark humor. Release number 2 this weekend is a nice surprise. It is Rajkumar Hirani's beloved 2009 hit film, 3 Idiots.
1: Oh, yes.
0: Yes, it is back in cinemas this week. It's been re-released.
1: Right, right.
0: Starring, of course, Aamir Khan, R. Madhavan, Sharman Joshi, Kareena Kapoor Khan, Bomani Rani, Om Vaidya, Mona Singh, and others. 3 Idiots. For those who may have forgotten or you don't know about the film, it's about 3 engineering students, Ranjo, Farhan, and Raju, who form an unlikely friendship while struggling with academic pressure. Years after graduation, Farhan and Raju set out to find their eccentric friend Ranjo, leading them back through the events that changed their lives. 3 Idiots is really one of the most successful Hindi films in history. And let's segue into a new song. Now, this new one makes me happy. And I'm always happy when I have to introduce music by this Canadian beauty. She steps out of her Bollywood soundtracks to release a single. Here's a new one from Jonita Gandhi. She teams up with Sahil on this one. Check it out. I like it. It's called Jhoomo.

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It's Sriram Satyam Matadeen, and he sings Chuleni To Nazuk Ho Toko, a classic Hindi song from the 1965 movie Kajal. He sings, Let me touch these delicate lips. They are nothing else but a cup of wine. Mohammed Rafi did that originally. It's a nice job there, Satyam. Let's scan the world to find out what's going on in this weekend, September 5th day. Teachers' Day is happening in India, honoring teachers and their contribution to education and society. Hello, hello to all of the educators out there. It's also the International Day of Charity, designed by the United Nations to mark the anniversary of the passing of Mother Teresa in 1997. And in connection to that, in Albania, they're celebrating Saint Teresa Day. It's a national holiday celebrating Mother Teresa's life and her humanitarian work, because she was from Albania. And something a little bit more fun. It is also World Beard Day. Yes, beards have a fascinating history. Alexander the Great and Julius Caesar reportedly had their soldiers shave partly because an enemy could grab a beard during close combat. Wow. And during the Victorian era, some doctors even prescribed growing a beard, believing that it could help filter dust and prevent illness. Really? How about trap dust? It's a different story. Across many cultures, though, beards have symbolized wisdom, strength, status, and masculinity. In some cases, it has signified not bathing and shaving. So, whether you're clean-shaven or proudly bearded, happy September 5th. Happy Beard Day. I wonder if goatees count.

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Let's get into the wacky news. A rare, powerful El Niño weather system dumped unusual layers of snow across Atacama Desert, one of the driest places on Earth. While local communities adjusted to the rare snowfall and flash rainstorms, major astronomical observatories in the high-altitude region had to suspend operations temporarily. Snowfall in the world's driest desert. Wow. A pair of motorists near Sydney, Australia, called emergency services after spotting a discarded suitcase containing what clearly looked like a human body with visible head trauma and facial piercings. Well, the forensic investigators arrived on the scene and they checked it out, you know, and then they realized that this victim was a mannequin. Let's call it the jockey shorts experiment. Environmental scientists made headlines by launching a massive citizen science campaign. They asked 1,000 volunteers around the world to bury a pair of 100% cotton undergarments in their garden soil. Participants are instructed to dig them up months later to measure how quickly soil microbes break down the material as a test of the soil's health. Kind of funny. And finally, a South African wine farm has an innovative pest control method. Each morning, they release 1,000 Indian runner ducks. That's what they call Indian runner ducks. The ducks run around and they eat all the insects. This environmentally friendly approach, originally developed in Indonesia for rice paddies, has been used at the farm for about 40 years. And that's what's happening, just some of what's going on in this wacky world. Now,

0: be right back.
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Here is Tony Cucker. It's called Afghani Afim Hai from a couple of years ago. Let's check out the birthdays for the week of August the 30th to September 5th. Did you have a birthday this week? Well, Cameron Diaz certainly did. The blonde beauty is now 54, turning 77. Popular Hollywood actor Richard Gere. He's a funny man, all right, from the Rush Hour movies. He's 54, and that's Chris Tucker, turning 80 years old this week. Barry Gibb, the last remaining member of the Bee Gees. Barry's 80, from the Miami Sound Machine fame. The popular Gloria Estefan. She turned 69 this weekend. Celebrating his 62nd birthday is popular actor Keanu Reeves. Turning 60 and looking super fabulous is the one and only Salma Hayek. They call her the Queen Bee. Beyoncé is 45. He once was the Batman. Michael Keaton, 75. Let's hop across to Bollywood, where the extremely enticing Chitrangada Singh has turned 50. And boy, does she look good. Guru Rantawa, 35. The popular Rajkumar Rao, 42. Ram Kapoor, best known for his role as Mr. Walia. On the small screen, Ram is 53. And Vivek Oberoi, he also turns 50. And those are just some of the popular celebrities and their birthdays.

0: Here we're closing off this hour soon, but the other 60 minutes are power-packed with a big film release, a Bollywood breakup. Guess who's going to play Lord Hanuman? And the latest on Rahul Roy. All that and more coming up in hour two of TBZ.
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0: It's another nice one from the 90s that I oh so liked from the movie Aao Pyar Kare, Chaan Se Parda Kijiye. Time to reveal the third and final movie release this week in Bollywood. Mirzapur, the movie. It is an action crime thriller. Now, just to let you know, the film stars Pankaj Tripathi, Ali Fazal, Divyendu, Rasika Dugal, Sonal Chauhan, and others. This hugely popular crime saga, Mirzapur, was really made popular on the small screen. Now, there is a movie out on the big screen. Mirzapur the movie is a prequel. It takes fans back to 2018, fitting right into the middle of the show's first season. The story is a massive, violent street war over who gets to rule the city's criminal underworld. On one side, you have the mafia king Kaleen Bhaiya trying to control his wild, power-hungry son Munna. On the other side, it's Gudu Pandit, fighting for survival against ruthless old enemies and a dangerous new threat named Baban Yadav. Because it is set early in the timeline, fan-favorite characters who died later in the show are back, showing an untold chapter of how their brutal rivalries first exploded. This is powerful, it's gritty, and I'm feeling it's gonna be a hit. Speaking of hits, I'm already liking this one, featuring the great voice of Rashmeet Kaur, with the song Ghoom Ghoom from Mirzapur, the movie.
1: Ghoomar ghoom ghoom main ke sang sang mare, Raja ji aankh ghumave, hai.

0: The Bollywood Zone says thank you, Crystal Healing TT, Prem Singh's Pooja Store in Chaguanas, and QRep in Trinidad, Amrose Travel Service in Trinidad, Travelspan, Apollo Hospitals, India, GoldenEyeTT.com, and Royal Castle TNT. 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

Hey, that's the spicy Suriname girl, Rani Datai. She makes way for a trip around the globe. Here we go. It's called Somholo Day. Somholo Day, or Independence Day, in Eswatini, marks the country's independence from British rule, September the 6th. Eswatini, happy independence. Over to Bulgaria, it is Unification Day over there, celebrating the 1885 union of Eastern Rumelia and the Principality of Bulgaria. Unification Day in Bulgaria. And to the Dutch Caribbean, where the Bonaire flag celebrates the island's flag, culture, and heritage. Happy Flag Day to the people of Bonaire in the Dutch Caribbean. Now let's take a trip back in time a little bit to the year 1997. This weekend marks the anniversary of the funeral of Princess Diana. Millions packed the streets of London, while an estimated 2.5 billion people around the world watched the funeral of Diana, Princess of Wales. We remember it this weekend. And this is TBZ, the Bollywood Zone. More Bollywood news, gossip, and plenty more hits are coming your way. Here's Arijit Singh. Hey, don't go anywhere, because the Bollywood scoops are coming up too.

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1: Not so good news for the happy couple. Not so happy these days. Rapper Badshah and Indian actress and model Isha Rikki publicly announced their mutual decision to part ways. Isha Rikki deleted all social media posts featuring the musician and the rapper, ending weeks of speculation. Actor Rahul Roy, meantime, popular actor from the old hit Aashiqui, shared a candid personal update regarding his ongoing speech therapy and suffering a brain stroke a couple of years ago, revealing that he had adopted a vegan lifestyle. He quit smoking as well, that he's leading a healthy life now. Good luck to Rahul Roy. Actress Bhumi Padnekar has voiced outrage on her social media platforms regarding the tragic assault of a 16-year-old girl in Delhi, demanding severe structural and judicial punishment for crimes against women seems to be a topic that's plaguing India, the mistreatment and abuse of women. Imran Hashmi's highly anticipated sequel, Awarappan 2, emerged as the highest-grossing Hindi release of August 2026. Hashmi called it the best film of his career as it continues its strong theatrical run. They're calling this other film a sleeper hit. Made on a modest 2 crore budget, the devotional film Hanuman Ansh, which released last week, pulled off one of the biggest box office turnarounds in recent history in Bollywood, surpassing 45 crore net by its fourth week, a surge of over 2,500% compared with its first week. Whoa! Well, the Film Certification Board, the CFBC, has cleared Mirzapur, the movie, with an A rating after ordering 35 seconds of intimate scenes and explicit words to be edited out. Bookings are opening strong across major national chains for the movie Mirzapur just released. And sticking with the box office, despite high trade expectations following Sunny Deol's recent success streak, his latest film, Batwara, the period drama, flopped at the box office. Yeah, wrapping up its run at only 38 crore net. Director Rajkumar Santoshi publicly dismissed rumors that religious portrayals affected the film's theatrical run. And in some better news for Sunny Deol, reports confirm that the veteran actor Sunny will make a special entry as Lord Hanuman, in the final sequence of Nitish Tiwari's Ramayana Part 1, setting up a high-stakes cliffhanger for the sequel. What an announcement, Sunny Deol as Hanuman, And that's how it looks for now for the Bollywood news. The time jump is close by. And actress Mona Singh talks about three idiots in the star clip later on.
0: From Trinidad to Guyana, New York and Toronto, you're inside the Bollywood Zone.

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1: 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It's the flavor of our culture. 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

0: Let's go back. The history and the hit.
1: It's history and the hit. Okay, here we go. What's the plan, Aria?
2: Shamji, I have the calibration set for 1991.
1: Take it away, Aria.
2: Strap in and get ready. Engaging quantum propulsion.
1: Let's go.
2: Time coordinates confirmed.
1: Okay, stand by.
2: Chrono system online. Time jump initiating.
1: Here we go.
2: Now.
1: Whoa! Yeah! Always a blast. Thank you, Aria. Okay, we're jumping into this. 1991, what's happening here? In this year, the World Wide Web was launched to the public, WWW. Haiti's President Jean-Bertrand Aristide is ousted in a military coup. It takes place 1 year after an attempted coup in Trinidad and Tobago. And the New Front for Democracy and Development won the general election in Suriname. On the airwaves, the DJs were playing songs like Mariah Carey's Someday, Everything I Do For You from Bryan Adams, and songs by Jesus Jones and Madonna. Staying with trending events of 1991, there was the Hindi film release Dil Hai Ki Maan Ta Nahi, translating to mean The Heart Is Such It Disagrees. This romantic comedy was produced by Gulshan Kumar and directed by Mahesh Bhatt, two big names in the industry. Now, the film starred Bhatt's daughter, Pooja Bhatt, in her first major lead role, together with Aamir Khan starring as her love interest. The movie was inspired by the 1934 Hollywood film It Happened One Night. In the story, Pooja plays a character with the same name who wants to be with a movie star, Deepak Kumar. However, her father disapproves, and so she sneaks away to meet Deepak. Pooja then encounters Raghu, played by Aamir Khan, who's a journalist struggling to make ends meet. When Pooja and Raghu embark on a series of adventures together, they start to fall in love. Dil Hai Ki Maan Ta Nahi emerged as a box office success and boosted the career of newcomer Pooja Bhatt, while cementing Aamir Khan's status as a leading man. Here is a song from Dil Hai Ki Maan Ta Nahi.

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0: Hey, one of my favorite songs is called Boom Boom by Nazia Hassan, and that was beautifully covered by some lovely young ladies, Wish from India, Ria, Simran, Suchi, Enzo. Thank you, ladies. Over to the star clip we go, and in a recent interview, actress Mona Singh, known for her role in Three Idiots and other movies, of course, shared her experience working with the legendary Aamir Khan. Here's what she said.
1: He's so good with every take and every rehearsal. He keeps changing his emotions, his reactions. He just keeps changing. He keeps trying something new.
2: Right.
1: Okay, let's do this. Now let's do this. Even on, like, when I was shooting for Three Idiots, that was the first time I was working with the entire team. And I saw Aamir sir, I was like, oh my God, what is he doing? We had some 100 rehearsals. And in those rehearsals, every time he came up with something different.
2: Is 100, like, just metaphorical?
1: Just metaphorical. But every time he would do something else. And as a TV actor, you see, I wasn't used to rehearsals. I would get tired. I'm like, are, why are we rehearsing so much? So they're like, Mona, this is a movie. What are you talking about? This is not a TV show or an episode going out tomorrow. This movie, you know, it'll release next year. We have to work hard. We'll do one scene a day. One scene a day. I used to get so bored. I'm like, what am I going to do? You know, the DOP used to be lighting for 4-5 hours and things used to go on, la-di-da. But yeah, you enjoy the pace then. You give in.
2: Yeah.
1: Yeah.
2: You know, there is that thing, right? You know, acting, a lot of acting is just waiting.
1: It is. A lot of it is waiting,
2: yeah.
1: Especially in movies, in big budget movies.
2: Yeah,
1: you wait it out. And that is your testing time. What do you do?
2: Right.
1: So I was spending all my time with AK and Advait on set. I hardly went to my vanity. So, and AK, Aamir knows about everything, writing, acting, lighting, direction, everything. You know, you talk about anything and he has something to say.
2: Right.

0: That's going to do it for us here at the Bollywood Zone. Great having you on board for the ride. 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And make sure and stay here for more great programming coming right up. Enjoy the weekend, be safe, whatever you do, and we will see you next time. I'm Shyamji, from all of us here at TBZ. Goodbye for now.
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1: 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Please tell your friends and family to get ready for that one. It's coming again July 19.
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1: It's Shabnam Radio on a Saturday. Richard Aziz keeping you company. And you know, we've been talking about the marriage assistant program taking place at the IMDAD, and that's coming up. And we are today going to be talking to Sister Fazila about that event. So if you are interested in getting married, you know, maybe you've been busy, you didn't have time, finishing school, starting a life, starting a career, whatever it might be. Maybe you don't really socialize in areas where you would hope to find a partner. Well, we'll be talking to someone, I want to say an expert, coming up in a little bit. Stay with us.

0: Group activities within a group would train facilitators to be conscious and sensitive to as to what we're dealing with. And the group activities is to help people to warm up a bit, icebreaker type activities, and to share bits of information about themselves in the form of specific icebreaker type questions, fun questions, reflective questions, self-reflection. And after they've done that a few rounds and they've gotten an opportunity to see and hear from everybody in the room, then we have one-on-one introductions wherein people can continue the exploration of finding out about other people.
1: And would there be light refreshments? And what time? First, a little backup. I think we should have done this before. The date, time, venue.
0: Absolutely. So we have 7 days to go. Like I just said, we have about 100 people already registered. It's on June 20th at 12:30 at Imdadul Islamic Center on LePage Court. We will be providing snacks and dinner, and everything is free of charge. But this is a considerable effort from the volunteers and a very generous and kind offer from Imdadul Islamic Center to do this. And Brother Usman from from Imdadul has insisted that we make this a free event. And sometimes people have the conception that things that are free are not top-notch. This couldn't be further from the truth. And the only reason why it's free is because of Imdadul Islamic Center.
1: Yes,
0: the generosity and kindness of Imdadul Islamic Center.
1: I tell you, they always, the facility now, it's well used and it's a beautiful space now. And I think this event will fit right in there. So we're asking people, if you want to get involved now, normally when we did this on TV, there's a code to scan. There's no number. There's a website you could go on. I would ask Sister if she could share some information, how you can go about registering, and if there's maybe...
0: Yes. I'm very, very excited to add there's something as we speak. We're just about to send out an invitation to all the people who have registered. Sir Richard, let me back up a little bit. In order to register on the Imdadul Islamic website, there's a QR code to scan, and it'll take you straight to the registration form. So that's how you register. We do have a few more space available. But there's something very, very exciting that I want to share with you. Even as we speak, we're sending out an invitation to the 100 or so people who have registered to sign up with our new software that we're launching that will help people to log into the software, sign up, have the ability to scan profiles of other people who have signed up, and to initiate. The software is so comprehensive based on the information that you will be putting in there. It will also give you an opportunity to have star ratings with how well you match with somebody with similar compatibility traits.
1: And again, because someone who didn't have the flyer yet, what's a website they could go to?
0: So it's the Imdadul website. It's www.imdadul.ca, I believe. I have to recheck that, Richard.
1: Okay, and
0: the Imdadul website.
1: Right, and is there a contact number if somebody want to give you a quick call? Would you allow that? Or
0: yes. If anybody would like to call, they would to register. If they're not able to do so online, they could contact Brother Rafiq Khan, and his number is. Let me just check that for 1 minute. The number is 416-802-5426.
1: Okay, and again, that's coming up a week away from today, so please get your tickets. Sorry, get ready to register again, Brother Rafiq. Number is 416-802-5426. And better yet, go to the Imdadul website, and you can get that. And I want to wish everyone a good luck. And again, don't forget, in the fall, there will be another event for those 40 and upwards of 40. Well, sister, anything else you'd like to add in closing?
0: Like I just said, we're very excited to launch the software, the program for people to sign up. And it's very, very comprehensive and exciting. So an invitation will be sent out to everybody to that link as well.
1: Well, hopefully,
0: for all those who've signed up.
1: Hopefully after this, maybe there will be somewhat of a Islamic dating app or site where people could do just similar things like that, meet. And
0: yes,
1: maybe as they have a safe meeting place, they could have quarterly meetings or monthly meetings where they could meet up. I think it's a great initiative, and I want to wish you all the best. And thank you and the volunteers for doing this. Thanks to Brother Usman and the
0: Thank you so very much, Richard. We really appreciate the opportunity to talk about the program on your show, and we really, really appreciate your assistance.
1: Well, thank you, and please, I know they would be having a Father's Day event coming up next week, so wish them all for me a happy Father's Day, especially Brother Usman. And to you, sister, enjoy your summer, and looking forward to speaking to you
0: thank
1: again.
0: Thank you so much, Richard, and maybe we'll see you at the Father's Day event.
1: Inshallah.
0: Inshallah. Okay, thank you so much.
1: Assalamu alaikum.
0: Wa alaikum assalam.
1: That's Sister Fazila, and again, that event is coming up on Saturday. Brother Rafiq, the phone number 416-802-5426, 808-5426, 416-802-5426, oh yeah, oh yeah.

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The Shiva Mandir and Cultural Organization, Inc. invites you all to attend their annual Ganga and Shiva Puja, taking place July 19th, 9:30 a.m. to 12 noon at the Morningside Park, number 3, Fire Pit number 3 by the creek. 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Also to remind you that every Sunday puja is at 9:30 a.m. to 11:30 a.m. Monday, Shiva Puja and meditation from 7 p.m. to 8:30 p.m. Every Thursday, Hanumanji Puja, 7 to 8:30 p.m. On Friday, Durga Ma Puja, 7 p.m. to 8:30 p.m. The new location, don't forget, is now 3001 Markham Road, Unit Number 22 in Scarborough. 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

Well, we want to say hello and welcome to Miss Sunshine herself, Ananda. How are you? Don't forget to get your tickets. Jean DeCastro and staff at La Park and Shipping and Money Transfer. Don't forget to take advantage of their sale that they have on jumbo barrels and large ones. Okay, so check them out. Jean DeCastro and the staff want to wish everyone listening a happy weekend indeed. Lena and Joyce, I want to thank you. Welcome. Devika and Derry and the folks out of New York that they were visiting last week. We know we picked up quite a few new listeners. Want to say hello. And our friends from Barakpur, again, you too, we say thank you. Mina, Pert, our regular, or, you know, she's the boss lady here. You know? Mina and Pert and the entire family, want to say thank you for spending time on Saturday and always watching us on CSTV. Well, we continue here with the music. We want to keep you company right until 4. Don't forget, Shamji Ali comes in at 4 o'clock.

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2: I have indeed taken some time to remember my father, the late Abdul Aziz, who is no longer with us. But how we do? Happy heavenly birthday. You know, every day goes by, I continue to pray for him and think about him. And he was such a really giant of a man, a wonderful father. You know, if I had to say, he was my hero indeed. He did really, really good things that I am so proud of and continue to do and follow in his footsteps. So today, my sisters, Shireen, Cheryl, Annie, Nadia, my brothers, Alim and Andre, you know, our mother, Lazina, I know you all would be thinking about him, and the grandchildren, the in-laws, would take time, some time to remember him. Well, every birthday I remember, he always would have a big party, whether it's a lime at home, where he'd have a couple hundred people coming. Honestly, we have to make sure the jugs with the coconut water were there. There was bowl with ice all along, and, you know, his friends would come, people like Dr. Parrott, Ashford Sinanan, Dr. Mutu. He had so many nice friends. He was in politics. He had so many community friends, and they would all show up to celebrate. But he always takes some time and go down to the floodgate we used to call Trinidad Point, and he would make his cook, and half of those people again would show up at the Lime and cook some wild duck, another thing, you know. But I just wanted to say to my mother and my sisters and brothers, let's enjoy this one together, because this was his all-time favorite, and it is indeed a lot of our parents' favorite, Sohani Rat. And just a little back story. He grew up with the cinema, in the cinema business with the late Chandru. People thought he was one of their sons. He would do the announcement. He would drive the vehicle and talk on the microphone, attention, attention, everybody, showing today, Martin, you know, and do his thing, hand out flyers and stuff. And that led him into a public speaking life where he was a community activist, a politician. You know, he did end up going up for election and winning the highest vote as an independent candidate in the country. Took his first year salary and donated all to charity. He did a lot of good things. He was, I think, an active councillor for about 24 consecutive years at the Victoria County Council. President General of the South Trinidad Hunters Group. The Grenada Wildlife Association, the Tobago Hunters Association. I mean, he loved the wildlife, but he was a conservationist and a hunter, kind of oxymoron. But, you know, it was a sport, but he really took care of the forest. He tried to get laws passed to have serial numbers on cartridge to try to stamp out the trap gun setting and illegal hunting. Wanted a ban on the hunting season for a couple of years so that the animal could repopulate the forest, etc. A great guy, a great man, a great father indeed. So I wanted to play one of his all-time favorites. And this is why we play from the Abdul Aziz treasure chest, because the oldies, the music like this that we had listened to over the years, embedded it in my mind that here I am on radio today still doing this because of him. With lots of love, we're dedicating it in his memory. This, the title track for the film Dulari, Sohani Rat.

0: Hey, well, that's the intro of a CD that The Unstoppable did for us for many, many years. A classic one indeed. And he is going to be one of the featured DJs today on his boat cruise. Of course, the Father's Day boat cruise, a one that everyone looks forward to. Well, you know, he's doing it early so that those fathers who have to go on barbecue, you know, dad always have to work on Father's Day, right? He want to make sure that they're free to do what they want. But today, he's inviting you to bring your dad out to the lake, out to the Unstoppable Cruise. And joining me is my brother, the Unstoppable DJ Navi, the hardworking DJ Navi. Navi, I want to thank you for taking time to stop by. I know you're busy, so tell us if there is still tickets and if somebody wants to come, how they can do so by calling very early. Tell me, you take it.
1: Originally, we had the cruise sold out, but there was a few cancellations because of some family emergencies. So if anybody, I'd say I have about 5 to 7 tickets left. So if anybody wants to join us, do call us. And let me assure everyone, you know, I'm not going to jack the price up like other event organizers do. I'm keeping it at the same and, you know, hope to have that person as a return customer for your boat cruise July 1st return and for future years for any cruises that we do. So anyone that would like to still attend, you're not out of luck. Just give me a call at the 606-7656-416.
0: 606-7656. Okay, just don't show off. I know you know your number. Give me
1: 606. 416-606-7656.
0: Okay, so that's 416-606-7656. It's a number everybody seems to have on their speed dial. Don't forget, it's not July 4th, 1st, but the 4th of July. That's coming up, and we have DJ Navi again together with some Connector and tricky others. But, you know, this one is where I got the idea to come out because this particular cruise, the boat, the space, everything is so beautiful. And it's music like this today Navi would be playing among other things. This is a little teaser. Imagine now your girlfriend or the wife, just stand up there like Titanic. And the breeze blowing her hair. And just at the right time, a seagull come and sit down on top she head. But Navi making sure they have pampers for the seagulls. Don't worry. It's going to be a fun one indeed. Come on, get your tickets. Give him a call, those of you would like to join us. 416-606-7656. 416-606-7656. And as we've been talking on this program about the ice cream, the food, the music, the atmosphere, it's going to be a good one. Come on down. Nav, anything else you'd like to add?
1: Yes, for everybody attending, please, even though there is no soccer game today, just be mindful that, you know, downtown is downtown and traffic is always traffic downtown. So just be mindful and leave a little extra time so that way we never know what can occur on the road. Because we have to leave on time at 6. So I don't want anybody to miss the boat, as in previous years. So please, to everyone, thank you for the love and the support, but please leave early. Give yourself that little extra time. And if they need any help with parking, or there's 4 parking lots we have available, depending on what, if they're not sold out and if they're still available. But anybody can call me and I'll help them out and give them directions. I will be answering my phone from now until 6 p.m.
0: Wow. That's something I can tell you. He is really good at that. You know, he is going to be really busy. So come on, let's have a good day. Nav, talk to you and thank you very, very much.
1: Thank you, my brother.
0: And you see, the CD is still going long, you know. The CD is still going. This
1: digital mix.
0: I love it. Okay, thank Mom. Thanks, Rita. Bye-bye.
1: Thank you, everyone.

0: Hey, so don't forget, get your tickets and come on out. We will be also going to the lake for our boat cruise, the 5th anniversary cruise. So we'd love to see you for that one. That's taking place on July the 4th. Radio Shabnam, coming back after this short commercial break.
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1: Happy, happy birthday. 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Of course, they love you very, very much, and you are such a sweetheart. 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Coming to you from all of us at Shabnam Radio and Caribbean Showtime.

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1: Today, I would like to talk about black people in Trinidad and Tobago. People who are of Afro, of a darker hue. Yes, I would like to talk. Yes, I'm going there this afternoon. I would like to talk about the black Negroes. And I will desist from calling them African. I will call them the black Trinbagonians who are living in this country. Now, there's a reason why I am going there this afternoon. Because I am sick and fed up of we black people, myself included, believing that the East Indian race taking something from us or took something from us. And I know where I'm going here. I want to let my people understand something. We came in this country as slaves and didn't ask to come here. The atrocities that was done to us, we didn't ask for that. Then the trade became illegal and they had to free us. And it was cheaper to keep us here than to put us back on boats and send us back to Africa, because some of us didn't even know what Africa looked like. There were some of us that even didn't know at that time that we came from Africa, because it was our great-great-great-grandparents that came. And almost all of us was born here. Now, for some reason, we feel, for some reason, but I know the reason. I know the reason, but I'm talking in the third person here. We are of the belief, somewhere deep down in our psyche, we were told, we were indoctrinated, we were brainwashed to believe that our living conditions, our mentality, our position on the economic ladder or on the economic scale as being the last, our financial situation, where we live, how we eat, how we talk, our attitude, our education, everything. For some reason, we believe that we were slighted or taken advantage of because of the East Indian in this country. And you know who spewed that dirty, stinking lie?